0: As extremist misinformation is fueling dangerous behaviour after sentencing a Muswellbrook man over online threats.
1: With a journalist based right here in Muswellbrook, we can deliver local stories from local voices that you simply can't get anywhere else.
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3: Some wind and showers around the valley today for your Monday. Tomorrow we're looking at a mostly sunny day with tops of 20. Wednesday, a late shower predicted and 20 is the top there. Same again for Thursday, tops of 20, a mostly sunny day. That's your 2NM 4-day forecast. 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

981 2NM, Al with you for your Tuesday. Daryl Braithwaite, who only a couple of months ago wrapped up his 58-year music career in Australia, which is absolutely phenomenal. I don't think many people will be able to lay claim to that. Great vocalist, and we will miss him dearly, especially from the live music scene and on Melbourne Cup Day. I don't think it'll be the same without Daryl bursting into song for the Horses. Surely we can drag him out for that in November. Phil Collins on the way, and the Backstreet Boys now. It's your better music right here at 2NM. Everybody.

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How come?

0: to an M. Phil Collins, another of his beautiful ballads from the movie Against All Odds. 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

0: 2NM, we're playing better music and more of it to our community events. No doubt there are many of us who are finding things a little bit tough at the moment with the cost of living pressures and mortgage rates and all that sorts of things. The Food Bank New South Wales and ACT, in partnership with JobLink Plus, are doing a very nice thing on Thursday morning. It's a fresh produce pop-up in Muswellbrook, and the aim is to provide free fruit and vegetables for people in need. 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It's all about supporting local individuals and families who are in need by providing access to healthy food and reducing food insecurity in the community. Absolutely free, open to those in need while stocks last. If you need more info, JobLink Plus, visit their website, or you can go to our 2NM community pages as well. It's happening Thursday morning, 9:30, in the JobLink Plus car park, Food Bank Muswellbrook. So a very nice thing, and hopefully that will help a lot of people who are in a bit of a spot at the moment. Michael Jackson soon, and Joe Cocker after the break, doing a Beatles classic.
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0: 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Kenny Loggins is cutting loose, footloose after the break, and Maria McKee. Pretty song, Show Me Heaven. Those songs coming up next.
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7: Morning, I'm Britt Aylin. Hundreds of domestic flights have now been impacted after strong winds led to the cancellation of multiple services in and out of Sydney and Perth this morning. The havoc's now spread to other major cities, with further delays expected through the day. Passengers are advised to check the status of their flight with the airline. The corporate watchdogs accused insurers of failing to explain the reason for soaring premiums. ASIC says the cost of car insurance jumped 8% in the year to July, which is much higher than the rate of inflation. Commissioner Alan Kirkland says they're often hoping we don't go out chasing a better deal.
8: You should call their bluff. And if you're not happy with what they give you, consider shopping around because you may be able to secure a better premium.
7: The US president's been accused of spreading misleading claims after he signed an order calling for children to receive fewer vaccines. Donald Trump says people were healthier decades ago when kids weren't vaccinated against as many diseases. But the president of the American Academy of Pediatrics says the executive order is dangerous and the White House is encouraging uncertainty, fear and confusion. And Census Day has arrived, with millions of Aussies set to sit down tonight to complete the 66-question survey. While more than 3.6 million households nationwide have already submitted their forms. Emily Walter from the ABS telling Seven those who are yet to receive or have maybe lost their instructions can still get it done.
9: This is the largest peacetime logistical operation that we undertake as a country. And so, yeah, inevitably there are some delays in places. And I just encourage people, you can get online right now to the website and complete your census form without any materials.
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7: Turning to sport now, and the Sharks have around an hour to decide whether or not they'll appeal the one-match ban handed to Adan Fanua-Blake for his careless high tackle charge. He's facing a one-game ban or two if he's found guilty at the tribunal. And in AFL, James Hurts reportedly reached out to Toby Green and Lachie Neal, hoping to lure them to Essendon as part of his pitch for the coaching job. The Bombers are set to make a decision next week on who will take over as their leader.

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1: Mostly sunny around the valley today for you Tuesday. Tomorrow we're looking at a mostly sunny day with tops of 20. Thursday, a nice sunny one, 20 is your top there. And Friday, same again, sunny with tops of 20. That's your 2NM 4-day forecast. 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

0: Maria McKee, 981 2NM. We're playing better music and more of it. One of the great singer-songwriters, a bit of a troubadour, really, Jackson Browne. This is an old song from, originally it was a big hit for Frankie Valli and the Four Seasons. Like his twist on it, it's Stay from Jackson Browne at 2NM.
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0: Bon Jovi at 981 2NM. Better music and more of it. How are your footy tips going at the moment? I think this is the worst footy tipping I've done, and I'm not a great tipster, but this would be the worst season I have had as far as footy tipping is concerned. One of the things is blind loyalty to your favourite football team. If they're not doing well and you're backing them week after week after week, you're pretty much consigning yourself to the bottom of the scrap heap, I think. But look, if you've been backing the Newcastle Knights, they're going okay, aren't they? They're in that eight, which is all important. Coming up, Crowded House, and we've got an ABBA classic for you after the break at 2NM.
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0: 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Jonesy and Amanda back from 4 this afternoon with Jam Nation. 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

981 2 and that is Tuesday for me coming in next, Pete, and the Maximum Music Lunch first up. I can call you Betty, and Betty, when you call me, you can call. Sure, Pete only puts this one in because it's my karaoke song, Paul Simon. Yeah.

0: next in the Maximum Music Lunch with Pete and, of course, Jonesy and Amanda at 4 o'clock this afternoon, Jam Nation. You have a wonderful day. Whatever you get up to, we'll see you again tomorrow.
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8: 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Plus, there are also reports that Southside News Agency has beautiful greeting cards and a wide range of giftware and lighters. 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
9: Hi, I'm Britt Aylin. Australia is set to begin vaccinating local birds against the deadly H5N1 bird flu strain. The Federal Agriculture Minister says the program will primarily focus on priority species in captivity. She's also warned that we can expect to see more mass mortalities as the virus continues to spread. Strong winds have been wreaking havoc at airports in Sydney and Perth today, with flight cancellations and delays rippling through the domestic network. According to Air Services Australia, hundreds of flights have now been impacted. Travellers are advised to check with their airline for the latest flight information. Rescue efforts are underway in Colombia after a 7.4 magnitude earthquake. 111 people are confirmed to have died so far, with that number expected to keep going up. A network of crypto ATMs has been taken offline over money laundering concerns. The Australian Transaction Reports and Analysis Centre has suspended CryptoLink's approval to operate the machines after the company failed to submit reports proving they were being run in accordance with Australian laws and regulations. And authorities are warning us we'll be fined if we fail to complete our census forms. Today is the day households will need to sit down and fill out the same 66-question survey online. Emily Walter from the ABS telling Seven there's no excuse.
10: If we get to a point where someone refuses, we will issue a written notice by the Australian statistician to complete the form. And it's only after that point that people may be fined. But the fine is up to $364 a day.
1: 2NM, your sport now.
9: In sport, a decision on who'll be the next Essendon coach is now expected to be made next week at the earliest. Interviews with the four remaining candidates wrapped up at the weekend, with club officials to now meet to make a call. Switching codes, the Dolphins have confirmed forward Kurt Donohoe's had minor surgery on a fractured thumb. He'll miss the next two matches with hopes of returning against the Roosters in round 26. And Brisbane Roar's confirmed Matilda star Tamika Yallop is departing the club. She'll join the Wellington Phoenix in New Zealand to be closer to family.
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11: Mostly sunny around the valley today for you Tuesday. Tomorrow we're looking at a mostly sunny day with tops of 20. Thursday, a nice sunny one, 20 is your top there. And Friday, same again, sunny with tops of 20. That's your 2NM 4-day forecast. 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

Pete Holland here, rocking you Maximum Music Lunch with better music and more of it for your Tuesday. Hope you're having yourself a fantastic day thus far. And what have you been up to? I've woken with a spring in my step this morning. I'm not 100% sure why. I had a horrible sleep. The wind rattling the windows all night and upsetting my dogs. But anyhow, here we are getting into our Maximum Music Lunch. Got some Billy Idol and Pete Shelley on the way. Remember the song Homo Sapien? That's coming along in around 15. For now, it's Starship and Sarah here on your home of better music and more of it on 2NM.

0: Taking you through your Maximum Music Lunch with some Duran Duran. It's Pete here with you this afternoon. And 2&M will be calling all of the Bengalla Group 21 final series, the major and minor semis. Not this weekend, the weekend after. It's the final round this weekend, but we'll start with the major semi come August 22. Looking forward to getting back out and calling some footy. But don't forget, get out and support your local teams. Final round this weekend. We'll run through them shortly as to who is playing who, but we'll have all your first grade final series action covered right here on 2&M. On the way next, we're going to hit it up with some Dragon, and we've got some Heart on the way as we continue in Nothing But 80s. It is your Maximum Music Lunch for your Tuesday.
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0: Better music and more of it across your workday. It is Pete here with you, and we're into the final round of the Bangalla Group 21 series for 2026. And we're looking at in the 18s at 11 a.m. on Saturday at Learmonth Park. It'll be South Newcastle against Scone on Saturday as well at 1 p.m. It'll be Aberdeen at Jefferson Park. They're at home taking on Lakes United, and Singleton are at home on Sunday at 10 a.m. taking on Thornton Beresfield. When it comes to the women's, well, Jefferson Park at 2:10. It'll be Aberdeen up against Merriwall, while Singleton on Sunday at 10 past 11 will host Musselbrook. And in reserve grade, Jefferson Park, 3:20. It is Aberdeen hosting Denman. That should be a cracking game. And then the Colts on Sunday, they're going to be hosting Scone Thoroughbreds at 12:20. A big day for Greta Brankston as well. They've got their Sponsors Day, Old Boys Day and Ladies Day all rolled into one for their final home game of the year. And also Sunday at Pirtek Park at 12:20, it'll be Singleton taking on Murrurundi. When it comes to first grade, well, the action is at Jefferson Park at 5 p.m. on Saturday evening, Aberdeen against Denman. Sunday at 2 p.m, it is Singleton up against Musselbrook at Pirtek Park. And Greta Central, they're at home, or Greta Brankston are at home at Greta Central, I should say, at 2 p.m. against Scone. That is all of your first grade and reserve ladies tackle and 18s for the weekend in Bangalla Group 21. And the final series, as I said, will be called Live Here on 2NM. Looking forward to that. On the way, we'll get our traffic. Then we're back with the Pretenders as we continue with Nothing But 80s for your maximum music lunch.
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0: Wrapping up your Maximum Music Lunch for your Tuesday. It is Pete Holland in with you, and it is news time. All the latest coming out of the newsroom is on the way. After that, we'll go back to the 90s with some Sheryl Crow in around 15. All I wanna do is have some fun until the sun comes. I love that song. I love the sound of Sheryl Crow. We'll get that on for you, and we'll do it with some John Lennon out of the 70s after the news. Better music and more of it right across your day and your afternoon. We've got In Spades next hour, right here on 2NM.
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0: How could someone love it? 1982, Ice House, Great Southern Land on your home. Of better music and more of it. It is Pete in with you this afternoon. And how about we do this?
1: What's trending?
0: Well, as I head over to our little webpage, I can tell you one of the things trending is all about census. Yes, we do it every 5 years. It's on tonight in case you've missed the stuff in your letterbox. You could have done it prior. I've done mine prior because I knew where I was going to be. But everything you need to know is on our webpage this afternoon. That's one of the trending stories. And have you got your free ushies? There's a free ushies trade event returning nationwide this Saturday. All the details over on our webpage while we take a break. Then we're back with some Dave Bowie and Anastasia as we continue with better music and more of it for your Tuesday.
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0: doing it with better music and more of it out of the mid-60s with the Rolling Stones, Mick Jagger and the boys. Hey, it is Pete here with you this afternoon. And this morning on the 100% Hunter Breakfast Show, we're finding out about some events this Saturday when Musselbrook Shire Council Mayor Jeff Drayton dropped by.
1: Saturday, the Sandy Hollow Charity Motor Fest is on. Musselbrook Shire Council partners with the team out there, do a wonderful job. And that's on this Saturday out at Sandy Hollow, of course, in behind the Sandy Hollow, the tourist hotel there. It's on from 9 till 3. 4 o'clock, you're able to come into the Regional Arts Centre for the opening of the Mullins Conceptual Photography Prize.

0: Photography Prize. It is one of the biggest photography prizes in the country. We're worth $30,000.
1: Wow, I didn't realise that it was worth so much. I would have taken some photos. Hey, look, there is plenty happening, including the Motorfest, as the mayor said, and that is a whole stack of fun for a Saturday, the show and shine. They've got some special lawnmowers as well. You'll be able to go and check them out doing their thing. It's all happening at Motorfest, a great charity event, and always well patronaged, and it's only a gold coin entry to go along. Hey, on the way next, we'll do your traffic update. Then we've got some Huey Lewis in the news. We're going back to 1985 with The Power of Love. Next, on your home of better music and more of it on 2&M and The Bear. 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

0: Watching the clock tick by, 2 o'clock news time is upon us. It is Pete here with you on your home, and better music and more of it. And you know what that means? If it's news time, then we're into the two ups. It must have been. The big one's on the way from Roxette, but we'll start it with some classic U2. Bono and the Irish supergroup to start your two ups on the way in a couple of minutes' time, straight after your news, right here on your home of better music and more of it.
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2: Hey, I'm Brooke Seychelles. All eyes are on the Reserve Bank today as we wait for another rates decision in about half an hour. The RBA is tipped to leave rates on hold at 4.35% following three hikes earlier this year. Finance Minister Katie Gallagher says it's a balancing act.
3: We are, of course, affected by all of those global developments, including the war in the Middle East.
2: Meanwhile, major changes to the NDIS and Australia's gambling laws are set to dominate federal parliament as politicians return to Canberra. The Albanese government is hoping to secure support for both reform packages following negotiations with the opposition and crossbench. The AFL has confirmed ticket prices for the upcoming final series will remain the same for all elimination, qualifying and prelim matches. Entry-level tickets to the wildcard games will also start at just $35, but tickets to the grand final will be increasing by as much as $21. Although Ron Isco from the Fans Association says that won't make a difference to sales.
4: If your team's in the grand final and you're a chance to win the premiership, I would say people will not buy a coffee or not have that second drink at the pub to save their money to go to the grand final, because when your team's in it, you've got to be there.
2: Overseas rescue efforts are underway in Colombia after a 7.4 magnitude earthquake. 111 people are confirmed to have died so far, with that number expected to keep going up. And millions of Aussies will sit down tonight to complete the census, though plenty have already completed the 66-question survey early.
1: 2NM, your sport now.
2: The Saints will be without Nziah Wanganeen-Milara for the rest of the season after he suffered a hamstring strain over the weekend. Mason Wood's also been sidelined with a calf injury. In NRL news, Cronulla will be without Aiden Fanua-Blake for this weekend's clash with Canberra. The prop has accepted a one-match ban after being charged with a grade 2 careless high tackle on Dragons forward Hamish Stewart in Sunday's local derby. That's the latest in news and sport.
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5: Mostly sunny around the valley today for you Tuesday. Tomorrow we're looking at a mostly sunny day with tops of 20. Thursday, a nice sunny one, 20 is your top there. And Friday, same again, sunny with tops of 20. That's your 2NM 4-day forecast. 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
1: Check 1-2. We know you love variety, and we also know that 2 is better than 1. So we've dug deep in the music library and found 2 from your favourite artists, including some you haven't heard in ages. This is the Two Ups at Two.

We've been granted permission from the gaming authorities to play Two Up every day. Or should that be Two Ups? Come in, Spinner. It's the Two Ups at 2. 981 2NM. Hello.

0: Joyride from Roxanne. It is your two ups for your Tuesday afternoon. Pete in with you. And do you love a good podcast? Well, the Mums Group. They're driving headfirst, or diving headfirst, I should say, into motherhood with the Mums Group podcast. 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You can search the Mums Group now on the free iHeart app, Australia's home of the largest amount of downloadable podcasts, and there is some cracking ones on there for everyone to check out, like the Mums Group, and it's all free. Hey, on the way next, we'll hit it up with some Fleetwood Mac and some Australian Crawl. They're both going back-to-back after the break here on your home of better music and more of it.
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11: We know you love variety, and we also know that two is better than one. So we've dug deep in the music library and found two from your favourite artists, including some you haven't heard in ages. This is the Two Ups at Two, the Hunter Valley's 2NM.

scissors, chopsticks and headphones all come in pairs. So now does your music. This is the Two Ups at Two. The Hunter Valley's 981 2NM.

0: How good are the Australian Core? On there's James Rain, Motor Too Fast, On Your Home Of, Better Music and More Of It. And this morning was an interesting topic on the 100% Hunter Breakfast Show. The Bear had asked about cartoons, and Mark called in with his faves.
1: Mate, I'm ringing up to tell you about some cartoons. The one Jenny likes is Leghorn Foghorn.
2: Yes, the big chicken.
3: Hey, I say pay attention, boy.
1: The big rooster?
2: Yeah, the big rooster, absolutely. And what's yours, Mark?
1: Do you remember Yogi Bear?

0: Hey, boo-boo, is that a picnic basket? Yeah, that's as good as I can do for a Yogi Bear, but it doesn't surprise me that Janet likes Foghorn Leghorn. I mean, he was good. I say, boy, you're about as sharp as a bowling ball. Anyway, out the bear, he's going to be sharp tomorrow morning from 6. What will he be asking next? You'll have to tune in to find out tomorrow morning. All right, traffic zap after the break. Then we're back with some JPY as we continue with our two ups for our Tuesday here on 2NM.
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0: 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And that's been your latest 2NM Hunter traffic.
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0: Wrapping up your Tuesday two ups on your home, I'll better music and more of it. It is news time for 3 o'clock. Well, the strong winds that have been around over the last 24 hours or so have impacted our airlines and our airports. All the details of all of your news stories are on the way next. Then we've got some five, not high five, just five. See, I hear that song now, Keep On Moving, and I just think of that guy in his roller shoes. You know, on the telly, in the commercial? But anyway, I love it. And we've got a one-hit wonder to start the hour. Yeah, we've got the Knack straight after your news, which is up next right here on your home of better music and more of it.
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5: Hey, I'm Brooke Seychell. The Reserve Bank has opted to keep interest rates on hold as expected. Despite the unanimous decision, the RBA warns inflation is still too high and won't hesitate to hike rates again if necessary. Treasurer Jim Chalmers has welcomed today's decision.
6: This will come as a relief to Australians with a mortgage. It is a welcome decision at a time of heightened uncertainty in the world and persistent pressures in our own economy at home as well.
5: Meanwhile, the PM has been forced to address Melongate in federal parliament, but has stopped short of apologising. He's been under pressure over a gesture made during a podcast when referring to two melons gifted to him by Japan's prime minister. But Anthony Albanese denies he was being classless and refused opposition calls to say sorry.
7: I reject the assertion in the question. Australia and Japan have never been closer or more strategically aligned. And my government has taken our special strategic partnership to new heights.
5: A man has died during a police operation in the Blue Mountains this morning. Police say a man stabbed himself with a knife after officers entered a home on a search warrant. If you or anyone you know needs support, contact Lifeline. And New Zealand could be about to get a new Prime Minister as speculation mounts over the future of Christopher Luxton. He's called a meeting of his National Party MPs for tomorrow morning to discuss his leadership, just months before Kiwis are due to go to the polls.
0: 2NM, your sport now.
5: Jack Viney will make his return from injury this weekend. The D's veteran will line up in the VFL after overcoming an Achilles and back injury. Melbourne coach Stephen King hoping he'll return to the senior side soon enough.
8: Vice captain of our footy club and an ultimate competitor and the type of player you want to run out with. So we've got to make sure that we do what's right for Jack and right for the footy club and make sure he ticks a few boxes. But then if he can get through that game, then he'll put his name up in lights and make himself available.
5: That's the latest in news and sport.
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9: Mostly sunny around the valley today for you Tuesday. Tomorrow we're looking at a mostly sunny day with tops of 20. Thursday, a nice sunny one, 20 is your top there. And Friday, same again, sunny with tops of 20. That's your 2NM 4-day forecast. 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

0: Beagle or Fergal Sharky, whichever you prefer to call him, a good heart. It's Pete here with you for your Tuesday afternoon.
1: And now it's time to put your knowledge to the test with Pete's Trivia.
0: Well, this one, I didn't know how many would have a crack at it, but the cleaner come running in saying what the answer was. She got it right. Let's see if Bernie can redeem himself from getting things wrong yesterday. Mate, how are you?
2: Good, how are you?
0: Mate, I am not bad. Let's see how you go. Which Australian bird is famous for being able to mimic chainsaws, car alarms, and even camera shutters? The answer is...
2: A lyrebird.
0: Yeah, they are among the world's best vocal mimics and can copy an incredible range of sounds from the natural world and also from what we do as humans.
2: Yeah.
0: Imagine, Bernie, being outsmarted by a bird that can do your ringtone better than your phone can.
2: Yeah, exactly.
0: It could happen. All right, buddy, you get the smartest trophy, the smartest man alive trophy. So well done.
2: Number 16.
0: All right, keep counting. Anyway, we'll take a break in just a moment, and then we're back with some Led Zeppelin as we continue with better music and more of it for your Tuesday.
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3: 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Relief for Aussie mortgage holders. The Reserve Bank has left interest rates on hold at 4.35%. The decision comes after three consecutive rate hikes earlier this year. And in sport, the Aussie cricketers are ready for the two test series against Bangladesh in Darwin on Thursday. Get your news when you want to. 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
8: Hi, we're looking back on August 11, starting with a couple of memorable Beatles moments. In 1966, John Lennon apologised for the whole bigger than Jesus thing.
9: We meant more to kids than Jesus did, or religion at that time. I wasn't knocking it or putting it down, I was just saying it.
8: 2 years later, the Fab Four launched Apple Records. The first Beatles single released was Hey Jude. This, it was in 1984 that US President Ronald Reagan jokingly tested a microphone with these words. Lucky it didn't lead to a major international incident.
10: I'm pleased to tell you today that I've signed legislation that will outlaw Russia forever. We begin bombing in 5 minutes.
8: And rock band Kiss received their star on the Hollywood Walk of Fame on this day in 1999. The August 11 birthdays, and Steve Wozniak turns 76, the co-founder of Apple Computers.
11: By the time you're about 20 years old, your personality is settling in for life.
8: British singer-songwriter Joe Jackson is 72 today. Is she really going out with me? Because if my eyes don't deceive me, there's something going wrong around here. Special one for former politician and Indigenous Affairs advocate Warren Mundine. He's 70.
12: People wander around in the backbenches like brown cows.
8: Carlton legend, 250 gamer Scott Camporelli is 51.
13: Camporelli is quick. He's a beautiful kick. Silky skills.
8: Byron Pickett is also on the birthday list. Played for North Melbourne, Port Adelaide and the D's. He's 49.
14: Three goals for Byron Pickett. He's got the taste for the long ball.
8: Aussie actor, Hollywood superstar Chris Hemsworth turns 43.
15: The God of
8: League great Luke Lewis is also 43, the former Panther, Shark and now commentator.
16: Go, you old thing! Lewis has got 90!
8: And Australian basketball champion Patty Mills is 38.
17: Mills, two hands in his face. It doesn't matter.
8: Finally and tragically, we lost brilliant actor and comedian Robin Williams on this day in 2014, aged 63.
18: Wonderful stuff, you know? Little things like that. Yeah, but those are the things I miss the most.
8: Remembering Robin Williams on August 11.
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0: Taking you back in time with the Kinks and Lola. It's Pete here with you on your home of better music and more of it this afternoon. 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
6: Hey, I'm Brooke Seychelle. As expected, the Reserve Bank has kept rates on hold this month, the cash rate staying put at 4.35% with three rises this year already. KPMG Chief Economist Brendan Rinn says another hike is still on the cards.
7: But ultimately, if they're looking to achieve their mandate of price stability and achieve that 2.5% target rate within a reasonable timeframe, one would expect that that rate hike still has to be on the table at some point soon.
6: Native birds in captivity will be the first to get a vaccine to protect them against the H5 strain of bird flu. The federal government spent $2 million on the jabs as case numbers here in Australia hit 231.
8: In our zoos and various other institutions, we've been taking steps to ensure that we do have populations of our most vulnerable bird species, and they're going to be the priority when it comes to vaccinations.
6: Federal Environment Minister Murray Watt there. Heading overseas, the US president has signed an order calling for children to receive fewer vaccines. Donald Trump says people were healthier decades ago when kids weren't vaccinated against as many diseases. But experts say the executive order is dangerous and that the White House is misleading claims. And the ABS is reminding all Australians that you can still fill out the census even if you don't have the instructions. Those who didn't get anything in the mail or lost the envelope can get a census number online or by calling 1800 181 227.
1: 2NM, your sport now.
6: A blow for the Sharks ahead of round 24. New South Wales Blues front rower Aiden Fanua-Blake will miss Cronulla's meeting with the Raiders after taking an early guilty plea over a high shot on Dragons back rower Hamish Stewart. And in A-League, the Brisbane Roar have confirmed Tamika Yallop is leaving the club. The Matilda star has signed with Wellington Phoenix to be closer to her young family. Yallop leaves as Brisbane Roar's all-time women's leading goal scorer, booting 74 goals from 179 matches.
1: 2NM weather.
9: Mostly sunny around the valley today for you Tuesday. Tomorrow we're looking at a mostly sunny day with tops of 20. Thursday, a nice sunny one, 20 is your top there. And Friday, same again, sunny with tops of 20. That's your 2NM 4-day forecast. 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
16: 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That's what the J stands for.
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19: Brendan and Amanda.
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17: It's showtime.
18: Good afternoon, Amanda.
19: Hello.
20: Hello.
19: My, for some reason, I can't get onto the internet in this building, because why would I? It's only an entertainment palace.
18: Sure.
19: Communications palace, etc., etc. So it's weird. I feel like I'm on Little House on the Prairie.
18: No.
19: I've been without my phone for, say, 10 minutes. I can't scroll. I feel like maybe I'm a trad wife.
18: Yeah, you are. That's exactly you.
19: That's what
18: might
19: I
18: might as well
19: am.
18: Be half pint living on Little House on the Prairie.
19: Churning some butter.
18: Yep.
19: And dreaming of scrolling on my phone.
18: And avoiding some sort of horrible disease.
19: Yeah, they've done a remake of Little House on the Prairie, did you know?
18: No.
19: Yeah.
18: No, I did know that, but I just don't care. I didn't care about the first.
19: The storylines were always quite gritty. It wasn't just all churning butter.
18: See, Little
19: people ended up in wheelchairs.
18: It was
19: people
18: went blind. Someone
19: went
18: blind, someone in a wheelchair.
19: It was a big deal.
18: Scalped?
19: Well, I could be overstating that, but always the fear of scalping.
18: Really?
19: Or maybe I thought that because I read Lonesome
18: Little House
19: Dove.
18: When was it set?
19: Have you read Lonesome Dove?
18: No.
19: That's brilliant.
18: I know, women
19: it's a
18: go
19: big
18: goo-goo about
19: saga.
18: It.
19: No, it's not a women's book. Women's book, it's a big, meaty, rough
18: just,
19: saga.
18: Just okay, back away from meaty and rough. What era was Little House on the Prairie set?
19: Ron, do you
18: Gemma
19: know?
18: Ray, welcome to the party.
21: Hey, during the 1870s,
18: oh,
21: 1880s.
18: So it's frontier times.
19: Yeah, what did you think?
18: I wasn't too sure because it had Michael Landon in it.
19: Yes, well, he
18: looked like he was straight out of the 70s.
19: Well, no, he was straight out of whatever it was.
18: Mm-hmm, mm-hmm.
19: Yeah. I'd churn that butter too.
18: Unfortunately, for Little House on the Prairie, a show called The Dukes of Hazzard came out at the same time.
19: Yeah. I had to watch it. I think MASH
18: was
19: on.
18: And that was right in my wheelhouse.
19: MASH was on in our house at the same time. I had to sit in the kitchen and watch a television the size of a loaf of bread in black and white.
18: MASH
19: I still loved it.
18: Outlasted the Korean War by 5 years.
19: Yeah. And maybe Little House on the Prairie has outlasted the frontier years. I don't know.
18: And now they're bringing it back.
19: They
18: not
19: brought
18: MASH,
19: it back. It's like a Yellowstone kind of feel, but it's Little House on the Prairie.
18: Well, with the shooting and the killing and
19: scalping?
18: The
19: scalping? I'm not sure.
18: Okay.
19: I still think it's family friendly.
18: Mm-hmm.
19: It's still churning butter.
18: I want to get back onto the new Yellowstone. The what's the other one? With, you know, Rip and
19: Newer Stone.
18: Ryan, what's that called?
21: What?
18: The new
19: Ryan's like he's working with pensioners. We can't remember a single thing about
18: it. No,
19: anything.
18: I want to watch it. It's
21: trying to find an episode of Little House.
18: Oh, don't worry about it.
19: No.
18: It's got Rip and Beth in it.
19: Yeah.
21: Yellowstone prequel?
18: The new one. I want to watch it, but I wanted to watch the last one of Yellowstone.
19: And you thought I was being boring when I mentioned Little House on the Prairie.
21: I think there's prequels to Yellowstone, 1883.
18: No, I don't want to watch that.
21: 1923.
18: No, there's another one.
19: Oh,
18: just the
19: prequels.
18: Last one. Oh, for God's
19: sake.
18: They're
19: like Muppet Babies.
18: Poor people are like going nuts at this because people are watching and I do want to watch it.
21: I don't know.
18: Oh, God.
19: Brendan.
18: Oh, we'll put that on a back burner, okay?
19: Unlike our careers right
18: we'll
19: now.
18: Put it on a back burner. Dutton Ranch. That's what it's called, Dutton Ranch. Thank you, brain. About time you came to the party.
19: You just point at your own head as you're talking. You came to the party.
18: There's an old mule up there just sitting there with flies around.
19: I can see the ass.
18: Suddenly gone bang. Action-packed show today. We've got cash aplenty. We are awash with cash. That's why we can waffle on like this at the start of the show.
19: Well,
18: we
19: are that confident. How arrogant of us. But would you like to play the Fast Five? That's next.
18: Yep. It's Jonesy and Amanda driving you home for Jam Nation.
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0: Sam.
1: Hello there. It's Jonesy and Amanda driving you home this Tuesday, the 11th of August. Happy Census Day. I'm so excited about the census tonight.
2: We're going to talk a bit about that.
1: I got new pencils. I got a little...
2: You do it on your phone, I think.
1: I like the old school paper
2: I don't know
1: thing.
2: If we get that.
1: Well, I'm just going to do my... I'm going to do a project book.
2: Oh, diorama.
1: To a diorama.
2: Just draw pictures of your family.
1: Everyone's coming around. We're going to have tacos.
2: Are you?
1: Yeah, I actually haven't thought much about the food. But anyway, yeah, it's going to be great.
2: But then what will they say happened in their house that night? It was empty. Because everyone has to fill it out.
1: Yeah, I know
2: tonight.
1: That. I'm aware of the census. Yeah, well, that's their problem, not my problem.
2: Okay.
1: Let's get into the Fast Five.
3: Can this thing go? Faster than the speed of light. Jonesy and Amanda.
2: And you don't have to stay at home. If you're at a restaurant, say you're at a restaurant. They just want to have a snapshot of what's happening on the night.
1: Holly is in Mordialloc. Hello, Holly.
4: Hello, how are you?
1: Holly, what are you doing tonight?
4: I just finished work, picking up the kids from school.
1: Mm-hmm.
4: You know, the usual.
1: Yep.
4: I was going to say to you, I was yelling at the radio before going, Dutton Ranch.
2: Yeah.
1: Sorry, Holly. I was just having talked to my brain before. I said, come on, mate, be a bit quicker, will you?
2: Yeah.
1: But I want to watch it. Is it worth watching Dutton Ranch?
4: It is pretty good. It's not as good as Yellowstone, but we've gotten like 3 episodes in and given up for a week.
1: Because my problem with Yellowstone was it was going really good, and then they had too many hoedowns. They were having all these hoedowns, and they had
2: these fringe country
1: stars performing. So there wasn't the shooting and the killing.
2: I preferred the country stuff. I thought there was too much shooting and a killing. Where did you sit in the shooting and the killing, Holly?
4: I don't mind the shooting and the killing.
1: See, Holly, once more, shooting and the
2: Every
1: killing.
2: Every time someone gets taken out and gets pushed over a cliff.
1: But what about that episode when Rip comes on and bashes up all those bikies? Yeah. How good was that episode?
2: He was sexy, wasn't he?
1: He is so cool.
4: They're pretty
2: good. Is he still sexy in the prequel, Dutton Ranch?
1: No, that's not a prequel.
4: Yeah,
2: spin-off.
1: But he's got a bit more sexy. He's sexier.
2: How about that spin-off with Deborah Hutton, Hutton Ranch?
1: Okay. Holly, let's get to the question.
2: Question number one. What event?
1: Clearly, Amanda's brain has taken the rest of the day off.
2: What event by the Australian Bureau of Statistics is happening today, Holly?
4: That would be census.
1: The census.
2: Do you know, in 1966, the census said that 36 people worked as whalers.
1: Well, you could go back whaling back in those days. Now, look, we've got a whale proportion. We've got plague proportions of whales.
2: Plague proportions.
1: They're plagued. But you see them all up and down the coast.
2: Oh, what a plague.
1: Let's get the whaling boats back out.
2: Write your letters to Brendan Jones if you have any complaints.
1: I'm joking,
2: Let's
1: Holly.
2: Play Sing It Back.
5: Sing it to me.
2: I've looked at this one. Ryan is trying to bring out the worst in everybody. You're going to have to sing the next line of this Sia song. Holly, good luck.
1: Go.
4: Oh, it's so high. I want to swing from the chandelier. The chandelier.
2: Actually, you did a good job. Yes. Nicely done.
1: You did. Technically, it's gonna swing from the chandeliers. We like you, Holly. In order to relieve stress during the intense early days of Apple, Steve Jobs reportedly did what? A, sit in a bath of ice during meetings. B, make his employees play hide-and-seek for hours on end. Or C, soaked his bare feet in office toilet water. One of those is true, Holly.
4: Gross. Maybe B?
2: No, he didn't make his employees play hide-and-seek for hours on end.
1: I can see Jobs doing that. He's that sort of guy.
2: That's so Jobs.
1: Do you know the answer to this? It's Jonesy and Amanda driving you home for Jam Nation.
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5: Ready for a surprise?
0: 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So easy.
6: How do you win, Brendan? Tell us.
0: Each day, one of us will give you five keywords that you'll need to remember in that order.
6: Then later in the show, we'll ask you to call and tell us those five words in that same order. We only say them once. We do not repeat them.
0: We don't repeat ourselves.
6: So yesterday, you came up with five
0: words. I came up with some words that would led to your Logies win on this Sunday night.
6: Oh, okay.
0: I'm manifesting for
6: you,
0: friend.
6: Thank you. Well, I've come up with some words today. These are words that you love.
0: Oh, okay. I love words.
6: Yeah, okay.
0: Right, yeah.
6: So here's today's five words. Write them down. Are you ready? Love.
0: I love love.
6: Feelings.
0: Feelings.
6: Kind.
0: I love kind.
6: Empathy.
0: I love empathy.
6: And the final word, kumbaya.
0: It's the only thing I sing around a fireplace.
6: Those are today's five words. Later in the show, we will ask you to repeat them. If you can, $2,000.
0: If you can.
6: Well, you may give them to us in the wrong order.
0: No, you've got to get them in that order.
6: Yeah, I know. Okay, don't threaten people. Coming up next, I'm so excited.
0: Kumbaya.
6: I have been reading about something, as I said, that's happening on the high seas, and I sees me something I like.
0: Right.
6: We'll talk about it next.
0: I'm intrigued. That's coming up. It's Jonesy and Amanda driving you home for Jam Nation.
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0: have played more of that than of any of the bands that are actually on that cruise.
1: And they were wearing nothing but socks on their privates when they played it.
0: Well,
1: look, smooth sailing for you, friend.
0: Look, that September next year, I'm saving
1: up. Hope you don't hit a maelstrom.
0: A what?
1: A maelstrom.
0: Okay.
1: That's a sea term.
0: Or maybe an iceberg.
1: Coming up, Tin Hat Tuesday.
0: Oh, yes.
1: There's some big, big stuff coming our way.
0: I tell you what, I have found some fantastic ones this week. You're going to love them.
1: Okay, Alfoil at the ready. That's coming up. It's Jonesy and Amanda driving you home for Jam Nation.
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7: A sunny day with a chilly breeze blowing saw Singer & Agent's yard 768 cattle, nearly 300 head less than last week. The regular buying panel were in place and had mostly reduced rates to work with. Light steer calves saw general falls of 50 cents a kilo and more in places, selling between 420 and 522 cents, and they averaged around 490. Over 330 kilos, domestic feeder steer calves sold from 472 to 528, and supplementary fed prime B muscle types to the local butchers made to 544. Light heifer calves saw similar falls ranging from 295 to 456. Over 330 kilo B muscles to feed on sold from 518 to 532. The few medium heavyweight feeder yearling steers sold from 482 to 538. Yearling heifers destined for the same market held up and they traded between 448 and 500 cents. Only 70 cows sold, lighter two scores cheaper and made between 250 and 320 cents. Heavyweight 3 and 4 scores saw positive sentiments of 4 cents a kilo, selling between 370 and 400 cents. Angus Barlow for MLA at Singleton.
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0: Righto. Hello there. It's Jonesy Demander driving you home.
1: I was mentioning earlier that like something like 600,000 Australians went to see Taylor Swift in these huge stadiums when she came out here. But in times where people don't want to spend that big money and in times where people want something smaller, more subversive, I'm finding that they're turning some unusual entertainments. This man put a sign on a telegraph pole in the UK and he said, I'm going to fold a fitted sheet up Carlton Hill, 6 p.m. on August the 5th. I've got a picture here. Looks like 250 people turned up.
0: Wow.
1: Looks like hundreds of people have turned up to watch him fold a fitted sheet. And so there he is. He's dressed in a black tie. He's got sunglasses on, in a white shirt, you know, formal clothes, looking very, very smart. And he's folding a single fitted sheet in the wind, which isn't an easy thing to do.
0: I would be curious to see that.
1: But people were cheering and as he sort of put his hands in one end, they go, whoa, amazing. And then he folded, whoa. Oh. The whole crowd was out there. His Instagram handle is foldsasheetuk and has racked up 4,500 followers. People are into it.
0: I'd like to see him put a doona inside the doona cover.
1: Oh, come on. He's not Superman. And then how about this guy? This is a guy who's got an event coming up in Perth this weekend on Saturday.
0: Let's get on the ground floor of this.
1: He goes by the name or the handle Kickflip Skateboard.
0: Okay.
1: He said, come to Wellington Square Park in Perth, 12:57 p.m., very specific.
0: Yep.
1: Watch me eat an entire Woolies mud cake. That's what he's going to do.
0: Oh, that's
1: in
0: great.
1: My ignorance, 12:57 p.m.
0: Yep.
1: That's just around lunchtime, isn't it? That's not in the middle of the night. I get my AMs and PMs confused.
0: It's 1 o'clock in the afternoon.
1: Okay. No, it's not. It's 12:57.
0: Oh, okay.
1: Friend.
0: So he's just, he's a showman.
1: Yeah, he's a showman. And participation is encouraged, he said, but you have to bring your own mud cake.
0: Oh, hang on. Is everyone eating mud cakes?
1: No, he's not. He's
0: oh,
1: going
0: okay.
1: To,
0: he's not made of mud cake.
1: No, he's going to, but in front of everyone, he's going to eat an entire Woolies mud cake. This Saturday, 12:57 at Wellington Square Park.
0: You know,
1: the comments are amazing. Someone said, I wish I could come. I live on the other side of the continent. Someone tell me how it goes.
0: Yeah, how do we get
1: someone
0: a part on
1: here
0: this?
1: Has said, the flight prices might actually be worth it for this, as someone has said.
0: Well, you know, people of Perth should go along and check this out.
1: This guy, you
0: Why
1: know,
0: don't we get Rove down there?
1: I don't think he lives in Perth, does he?
0: Rove lives in Perth. Rove owns Perth.
1: Well, he owns Perth. I don't know if he lives in Perth.
0: Johnny. That's your real name? Actually, it is. Get down there and watch this cake. We should go there this weekend. What
1: well,
0: are you doing?
1: I'm going to the Logies, Brendan.
0: Yeah, well, we'll be back in time. We'll get the red eye.
1: Okay.
0: We'll be back.
1: If you want to see this guy, he's going to be eating an entire Woolies mud cake.
0: Do you think he can do it? Because those Woolies mud cakes, they're not big, but they're dense.
1: Of course you can do it.
0: What, you reckon you could eat a whole mud cake?
1: I'm not going to. No, don't.
0: Maybe we should have like a simulcast mud cake on the West Coast. Mud cake on the east.
1: I'm already struggling to fit into my Logies clothes. I do not need to eat an entire mud cake beforehand.
0: In simulcast. Yeah, in simultation. Simulcast. You, this guy, kickflip, you eating mud cake at the same time.
1: No. Kickflip skateboard, you do this with our.
0: You do it.
1: You're doing it with our. The world looking at you.
0: Remember
1: you
0: Cheeseball
1: it.
0: Man in New York City?
1: That's right.
0: He became a worldwide entity.
2: Who is and what is Cheeseball Man?
3: They hold a simple message from a masked man wishing to remain anonymous.
4: He is anonymous. He doesn't want you to know who. You know, superheroes are always anonymous.
3: Come see me eat this entire jar of cheese balls on April 27th.
5: If you cheese ball, they will come.
1: That would have burned his mouth. Ooh. One of those whole things of cheese balls. Ow.
0: I simulcast. I think we should do it. don't worry about your outfit.
1: Don't worry about my Logies outfit that when I had my latest try on was a little bit tight around
0: we'll
1: the middle.
0: We'll get you on the red eye and some Eno.
1: From the red eye straight to the red carpet.
0: And push you out on stage.
1: Well, coming up next week, we're getting our tin hats to the ready because Tin Hat Tuesday is on the way.
0: It's Jonesy and Amanda driving you home for Jam Nation.
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3: Hi there, I'm Rana Hussein. A blow for the Tigers with Sarah Hosking to miss the start of the AFLW season. The Richmond veteran suffered a hamstring injury at training this week. In the NRLW, Roosters 5'8" Jocelyn Kelleher is among eight players to be let off with warnings from round six action at the weekend, while Bulldogs forward Tamika Jones has avoided suspension and been fined $400 for a hair pull. And the Brisbane Roar has confirmed Matilda star Tamika Yallop is departing the club. She's joining the Wellington Phoenix to be closer to family.
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0: I certainly was in the right.
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0: Hello there, it's Jonesy the Man of Driving You Home. It's Tin Hat Tuesday.
1: Do you believe in that the world is flat? I don't know, eh?
2: One of the other Tin Hats we've had today is the idea that Justin Trudeau isn't the child of Pierre Trudeau, former Canadian Prime Minister, but the son of Fidel Castro. And his mother, Margaret Trudeau, apparently people have looked at the conception window. And yes, Pierre Trudeau and Margaret were on a Caribbean 10-day trip at that time.
0: Here you go.
2: Here you go, into Cuba and Havana, good time.
0: Our next contributor is no stranger to Tin Hat Tuesday.
2: Oh, we got Rob.
0: He comes with his own intro.
3: To do what? To go where? To do what? To go where? To go where? To go where?
0: Oh. Rob is in Melbourne. Hello, Rob.
2: Hello, Rob.
3: Hello, guys.
0: How are you?
2: Going well.
0: Rob, can we ask a couple of things of you? You have.
3: Yeah, definitely.
0: You will be voting for Amanda for the Logies on Sunday night?
3: Oh, no. How do you do that?
0: Well,
2: I'll tell you how you do that. You go to tvweeklogieawards.com.au and follow the prompts, and you can vote for me for best presenter.
3: Okay.
2: Rob, you're sounding so convincing, Rob, and that's okay.
0: You've got to do it. You won't leave any sort of footprint behind. No, it'll be okay.
2: The feds won't be knocking at your door. Yeah. What have you got for us today, Rob?
3: All right. Elvis Presley. He's been around for over 2,300 years.
2: In what capacity?
3: In many capacities. All right. I want you to do something for me, right? Even if you don't do it right now, do it later.
0: Yep.
3: Look up pictures of the statues of Alexander the Great.
0: Yep.
3: Right, write this down.
2: I am.
3: Right. Antiochus the First Soter, S-O-T-E-R.
2: Mm-hmm.
0: Yep.
3: Statue of David.
0: Yep.
3: Which isn't actually the Statue of David. Right. 1948 Statue of Lucifer.
0: Okay. It's a hell of a list, Rob.
2: And this is a guy who can't find TV Week Logie.
0: Yeah, hang on. You know all this stuff.
2: Yeah.
3: And also the Statue of Liberty.
0: Okay. Right. Okay. Now I see what's happening here.
2: And are you saying they all have the same face?
0: They all have the same kind of
2: nudity.
3: They all look exactly alike, right? Because it's the same entity that's come down through the ages.
0: Okay.
2: I don't know what to wear to here looking at all the statues.
0: Do you think like Elvis had very bold features, though, Rob? Do you think it was just easier for Michelangelo to chisel out these things over the years so sculptors all do the same thing?
3: No, it's because all those depictions are depictions of Lucifer.
0: Yeah.
3: Okay. Presley, Elvis Presley was a fallen angel. He was the ultimate angel, Lucifer, in a meat suit.
2: In a meat suit.
0: Well, I'm looking at I'm looking at David there. That's quite the genitalia.
2: No, not you think?
0: Well, it's not too bad.
2: Let's not debate that.
0: Rob, you always
2: Rob.
0: Bring,
2: thank you, and I Rob, like the term meat suit.
0: Rob, what's going on in your house tonight for census night?
3: Nothing.
0: Are you going to fill out the census?
3: I don't do that.
0: Oh, come on.
2: Okay,
0: Rob.
2: Well, I'm going to tell you next.
0: You've never filled out a census.
2: Well, you'll be fined $364 a day that you don't fill it out. I'm going to give you those details after 5 o'clock. It's not like you can just ignore it. You will be fined per day.
0: Rob, you'll have elbow around at your house.
3: They said that to me five years ago, and I still haven't copped the fine.
0: Really?
2: Not until you try and get on a plane and you find you don't have a passport anymore.
0: Well, imagine that. Rob fills out all the details for your TV Week Logie tilt and then gets fined posthumously for not voting.
2: Posthumously?
0: Well, you know, from the past. Not from Rob. Rob, thank you.
3: No worries.
2: Thank you, Rob. What a confusing day we're having.
0: Tin Hat Tuesday.
2: Can I take my hat off now?
0: Yeah, I know. Your brain's a bit cooked.
2: Yeah, I think so.
0: Coming up, Total Recall, your chance to win $2,000 and Instagram, another $2,000. It's Jonesy and Amanda driving you home for Jam Nation.
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2: How real does it seem?
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0: $2,000. How do you win? Each day, one of us will give you five key words that you will need to remember in that order.
8: Yes, so earlier in the show, we gave you five words that I've come up with today, words that Brendan just loves, that trip off his tongue. And if you know those words in their order, you can tell us right now, you get $2,000.
0: Louisa is in Wollongong. Hello, Louisa.
9: Hi, Jonesy and Amanda.
8: Hello. So what were the five words and in
0: what? Well, you're going to make some small talk first.
8: All right, do small talk first, Louisa.
0: Okay.
8: Over to you, Brendan, for the charming small talk.
0: We're
8: going
0: to go back to the... Okay. Louisa, what are you doing for census night?
9: Filling out my census.
0: Good on you, Louisa.
9: Yep. With the family.
0: You were never a commercial whaler or aspiring to be one?
9: No, never.
0: Okay, good. Okay, Louisa.
8: Can we get to it now, Brendan? Okay, Louisa, where now comes the serious
0: enough
8: music.
0: Enough of the foreplay for Amanda.
8: Oh, what were the five words and in what order were they that we said earlier in the show? Over to you.
9: Love, feelings, kind, empathy and kumbaya.
8: You've done it, Louisa.
3: Any memory in your head.
4: An hour we could have total recall.
0: Good on you, Louisa.
8: Congratulations, Louisa. $2,000 for you.
9: Thank you so much. Thank you. That's amazing. Thank you.
8: You have to tell the census you're a big Richie.
9: Yep, I sure will.
0: No, you don't have to tell. You don't have to tell them.
8: No, you don't. Actually, speaking of what's in and what isn't in the census, we'll talk about it next.
0: Yes. And if you'd like to register to play, jonesyandamanda.com.au. 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
6: 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While the program was originally set up for men, it is open to everyone. 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

0: It's Jonesy and Amanda driving you home this Tuesday afternoon. And at last, a conclusion to the Burwood Birdman on ACA last night.
1: I thought, let me bring myself up to speed.
0: Yes.
1: I thought we had a conclusion.
0: None. For those that don't know, this guy has been spreading bird seed around the Sydney suburb of Burwood.
1: Very early in the morning, isn't it?
0: Causing all sorts of trouble.
2: What's on the menu today? Do you have any idea the drama you've caused for the residents here? Why do you like feeding the birds so much? Don't you want to stick around and see them eat the food you've provided? You're causing poo explosions. People have poo all over their balconies, all over their cars. Do you want people to be pooed on all the time?
1: They could use that promo for anything.
0: It's one of the census questions. But it was revealed last night who the BBM is.
3: Well, the mystery is now over. The Burwood Birdman finally has a face. Vikram Jaggi. By day, he manages money, working remotely as a financial services consultant with Lismore City Council on the New South Wales North Coast.
2: What does a financial services consultant have to say about spending all that money on birdseed?
3: Oh. We caught Vikram after his daily, or should we say nightly, raid, clutching empty cat food cans. For a man responsible for so much noise, it was crickets from Vikram.
2: Why do you want to keep getting up before sparrows fart, Vikram?
3: The bird man flew the coop.
0: He did, but then she tracked him down to where he lives in his nest.
3: Speaking of coop, at Vikram's home, hundreds of birds circle. They even fly around inside the house.
1: Oh.
3: Birdman lives amongst them.
1: Oh.
3: This is Birdman's lair.
1: They put in the noise of a cat.
0: You know, you never saw Batman on ACA, did you? Because he was living in a cave surrounded by bats.
1: Yeah, people would have thought that was a little unusual as well.
0: Holy!
1: Do you like to see people poo everywhere?
0: Holy bat stench, Batman! Anyway, why Birdman? Why?
2: Well, after all that mystery, turns out Birdman just really loves birds.
0: That's it. Nothing to see here.
1: So, you put something similar on your census, I know.
0: ACA can go back to normal programming.
4: It started over a light. Now it's all out war between neighbours.
0: That's tonight's story.
5: Righto, you two. That's enough.
1: Well, we'll be back again tomorrow.
0: Indeed, we will.
1: TikTok Tucker is back. Last week we did Kingston Biscuits with the Peaches. Remember that? That was a absolute success.
0: Mm-hmm.
1: What will we do tomorrow?
0: Well, thanks to our very good friends at Skippy Peanut Butter, the chance to win $500 and a big supply of Skippy Peanut Butter.
1: Mm-hmm.
0: Is it a lifetime supply?
1: I think so. It's a stack of
0: Because I could eat a ton of that
1: it.
0: Stuff.
1: Someone's
0: anyway,
1: going to win that tomorrow.
0: If you would like to hear more, jonesydemanda.com.au, please as well. 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Vote for Amanda. Bert Newton, best TV presenter.
1: Thank you, Brendan.
0: Bert would have wanted it that way. You know? 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He's looking down saying, yes, Amanda, yes.
1: Thank you.
0: Good day to you.
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18: Today's show is a very different show. On the day of the census, we're hosting our own alternative census. Christian O'Connell's Senseless Census. Three questions we want to ask the nation today. Question number one, coming up next. We're going into your bathroom.
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cheers to those moments in music you just have to crank up. 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

0: Christian O'Connell Show. Tonight, Australia does the census. Millions of Australians answering important questions about who we are, where we live, and how we live. We count the stuff that actually matters. For the first time ever, it is the Christian O'Connell Senseless Census. It's time for question two. We're building a picture of modern Australia that no one has asked for. Question two. It comes from the most controversial topic ever raised on this show in show history. From Rio last week, when he said the Palmers, or for some of you Palmy, are overrated and the Schnitty is better. Mm. I put it to the nation. This could divide the country. Forget about politics, religion, state of origin, NRL, AFL. Palmer or Schnitty, which is superior? You have to pick one and why. Your answers, please. 0475-031043. Rhea, you're standing by your crazy talk that it's a Schnitty.
1: I know, and I'm prepared to bravely stand in the minority if
0: this is
1: that's
0: a hill
1: where
0: you're
1: I
0: happy
1: fall.
0: To expire on.
1: I will happily die on with a pile of wow. Schnitties right next to me. The Palmer is a bastardized, soggier version of the beautiful, pure chicken schnitzel. Why would
0: it's
1: you
0: so
1: drown
0: dry.
1: It
0: it's
1: in
0: boring.
1: Passata shit. And ham?
0: Why
1: it's
0: wouldn't
1: dirty
0: you?
1: Pork. Why so do you need ham, a lunch meat on top of a dinner food?
0: Well, that's like saying just eat pizza dough, don't have the ham or passata.
1: No.
0: What's good for pizza is good for the Palmy Palmer.
1: Good saying, though. Chicken schnitzel, mushroom sauce on the side, salad, chips. That is your perfect
0: it's
1: pub meal.
0: It's so
2: see,
0: bland.
2: It's still not stand alone.
0: Mushroom sauce is so boring.
2: Yeah, and it's a sauce too.
0: It's a school dinner.
1: It's got gravy, it's got mushrooms in it.
0: Gravy.
1: Delicious. What sauce do you go on the side?
0: The sauce of Australia.
1: What?
0: Well, you don't need it. It has its own sauce. It's a meal with the sauce already baked into
1: That's
0: it.
1: That's exactly the problem.
0: No,
1: it's the trap.
0: It's pizza on a chicken.
1: Drowned in sauce.
0: Not drowned, lubricated.
1: It's soggy.
0: No, it's lubed up. It's
1: and
0: ready to go straight in
1: that
0: me.
1: It's not soggy, but it's soggy, and they're always soggy.
0: Soggy things are good things. A soggy dog is a happy dog. A soggy biscuit is a lovely one to eat with a cup of tea.
1: No, again, no one likes a soggy biscuit. You very quick tip in there.
2: No, it's got to be a Palmer all the way. See, you're putting a mushroom sort of gravy to the side, so you're cheating yourself. You're still having to moisten that bit of cardboard in the center of the plate.
0: No, Patsy's just taking you down. She's taking you down and drowning you in gravy, bud.
2: If it was so good, it should stand alone, yet it does not because you put a gravy on it.
1: No, you're just drawing
0: bread. No, you're right. It's so dry.
1: It's the problem is the passata is baked in there, which makes it soggy.
2: It's delicious.
1: What's the point of having the delicious breaded crumb around the chicken if you're just going to sog it all up with the passata?
0: It's not sogged. Mm.
1: And then putting ham on top?
0: Thank
1: Come
0: you.
1: On now.
0: That's what I say. Thank
1: Come
0: you, chef.
1: On now.
0: Thank you, chef. Mm. Thank you, chef, for your service.
1: No, thank you, chef. No service.
2: Parmesan on top.
0: And also, you're doubling up on meat sources. So that's protein on as a protein stack for mad gains.
1: Yeah. Do we not have enough protein in the world right now?
0: No, we don't.
1: Yogurt,
0: no, if you want mad gains,
1: water.
0: Do you want mad gains while you're eating? I do.
1: Slice of ham.
0: Yes, slice of ham. Mad gains. All right, Pete. Palmer or Schnitty?
3: It is an absolute, categorically, without fail, Palmer.
1: Oh,
3: 100%, absolutely. Now, to your defense, Rio, actually, no, not to your defense, actually, now that I think about it. Look, I get the sogginess. As long as the schnitzel is cooked properly, that's all we ask, you know, because it's got to be crisped up first, then the sauces go on the top, so none of that sort of wet breadcrumbs on the top. That's all I'm saying, okay? So the Palmer is way more superior as far as I'm concerned, as a qualified chef as well, so that has some weight behind it.
0: But that nearly Tim Bayer, by the way. I would take off broadcaster. Christian. Christian in your better two-thirds, Patsy and Rio, just listening into the chicken... I don't think it's spelled Palmer. P-A-L-M-E-R.
1: Robert Palmer.
0: Is that what Vanuatu call it? Tasmanians? Any dish that combines two farm animals on one plate is just wrong.
1: Great point.
0: For example, the chicken and the pig. Also, surf and turf does not work either.
2: Don't pick on the surf and turf.
1: I will come for you.
0: Yeah, there is. Please. We exist here on this show to try and bring Australia together. Yes. We're dividing you today with this biggest question. We need to move on now to the next question, which is coming up next.
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0: and the old UK one. We moved here 8 years ago. They can still remember it. Wow. I said, mine? They have no idea.
1: Why would I ever need that?
0: Yeah. What possible emergency is he the guy we're calling?
2: But I bet you they know your credit card number and CVC number.
0: They do. That, you're right. So what is it for you then? What can you remember? The old landline?
2: I can remember my home phone. I can remember my mum's phone, my dad's phone, my best mate from year seven, Nathan's, and the Pizza Hut Sydney number, which is 94811111 Pizza Hut delivery.
0: That is impressive. Intern Pete, what can you remember?
3: Very unnecessarily, don't need them anymore, but both of the original Pluckada competition line numbers.
4: Oh,
0: that's my favourite one.
3: Originally, it was 00556065, and then it was 1902555696.
0: Wow. So they were I think we should bring back Pluckada.
3: Oh, right. Yes. Absolutely.
0: All right. That's the next question, Liam. What phone numbers can you still recite from memory? Your answers, please, Australia. Christian, landline of our farm home number. We left in 1970. I can still remember. Christian and team, I still remember the Mr. Yawn Mattress Factory in Sydney. And even the address, 443 Gardners Road, Rosebery, 693, the phone number, 2273.
1: Wow. Incredible.
0: Mr. Yawn Mattress Factory. That's great. Christian, I can remember my partner's mobile by memorising a string of St. Kilda players and their jumper numbers. I might do this with Dee's players. For my wife, Sarah's phone number. She's so upset, I can't remember it.
1: That's incredible.
0: I love that there.
1: It's amazing.
0: Christian, my mum and dad ran a motel in the city in the early 80s. I remember the number, 329-5788, Flagstaff City Motor Inn. Christian, after 50 years, I can still recall my two best friends from childhood and my first girlfriend as well. Christian, mum and dad's mobiles, landline of our first family home, my partner's mobile, roof seal, loo mobile, and reading, writing hotline.
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6: 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Shane Bryan with you tonight. It is Chart Tuesday. We're going back to this week, 1984. Oh, Jerry, oh, hold on. Was Steve Perry on the top of the charts or was it Prince?
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0: But we also loved British heavy metal rockers Motorhead. They were playing Aussie dates in early August. On the local front, NXS were one of the hottest acts in the country. Their album, The Swing, had already produced hits including Original Sin and Burn For You, helping establish the Sydney band as one of Australia's biggest musical exports. Coming up after the break, we head back to the Aussie charts. Number three on the charts this week in 1984, Bronski Beat. That's coming up next on the 80s at 8.
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0: Well, that is it for the 80s at 8 tonight. Gotta love 1984, right? So many good songs. Coming up tomorrow night, my special guest is Joe Camilleri from the Black Sorrows. We'll find out how the Black Sorrows got started as we chat with Joe Camilleri. That's tomorrow night on the 80s at 8. Catch you then. Thanks for keeping me company.
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5: Christian O'Connell's show. Good morning, Pats.
6: Morning.
5: Good morning, Rio.
7: Good morning.
5: Do you know what? Yesterday I saw something where I was, we are doomed as a peoples.
7: Oh, good.
5: A vending machine for Frank Green water bottles.
6: Oh, no, get out.
5: A vending machine. Vending machines should only be for it's not health snacks. There's no celery coming out of those vending machines. It's chocolate bars. It's basically sugar when you need it at a train station platform.
7: When do you find yourself in such a pickle that you need a Frank Green water bottle right there,
5: and
7: right
5: like,
7: now?
5: They're mega ones. What are they, 2 litres?
7: Huge.
5: And they're not exactly cheap, but a vending machine.
7: That is crazy.
5: It was a very fancy looking vending machine.
7: Yeah. Ooh.
5: You know, it was like spotlights in there. And you get a water carrier.
7: You'd hope if you're paying your whatever $100 is for your $2 bottle that it actually makes it out the vending machine, not like your Mars bar when
5: filled.
7: It gets stuck.
5: Pre-filled. Couldn't believe it. And also it's just like how reliant we are now on carrying around basically something the size of a fire extinguisher.
6: Oh, no.
5: For hydration. And it's like, and I suddenly realized it wasn't always like this.
6: No.
5: When each of us was growing up, I don't think I had a glass of water as long as 37.
6: No, we didn't drink at all.
5: But now?
7: What do you mean?
5: Yeah, well, now you're all like, I've got goals. So I've got to get my 3 litres in a day. Mm. You see that giant mega thing I can't hear? Yes. I've got to have that by 9.
7: Yeah, you've got a whole canteen of water.
5: Yes,
7: like,
5: I do.
7: You're
5: going to go and trek the gong. It's just like you're just going to David Jones, mate. Why do we need to carry so much water? My kids are like as well. And I'm always saying to them, have you hydrated? Mm-hmm. Have you had enough water, Dave? Have you had 2 or 3 litres?
7: I've got 3 reminders on my phone per day to remind
5: just to drink
7: me
5: water.
7: To drink water. It says drink water.
5: But it wasn't always like this.
6: It wasn't.
5: And everything ran. Mm. The world was okay. You know, things were happening.
6: It annoys me. Like, I'm getting annoyed thinking about it. In the most unlikeliest of places, someone will walk in with a big Frank Green.
5: Yeah.
6: You might be in a fancy restaurant or
5: yes.
6: something. What the hell are you doing with the
5: You just parked the car and got out an Uber. What is it? 10 steps?
6: Seriously.
5: The waiter's going to serve you some water in seconds.
6: It's like it's welded to their hip or something.
5: Yes.
7: And then you have to wee constantly. I'm finding
5: that. That's the other thing. You're constantly planning your day by toilet breaks.
6: Yes.
5: Halfway through your meeting, you're like, how much longer is it? I'm going to wet myself. Yes. I need to go before start of a meeting. But But I'm just like, we used to have to carry around a lot of stuff back in the day, but no water. You would never cart around water. Yeah. But you'd have to have, like, you have your flip phone or a Nokia pimp phone, and also things like a digital camera.
7: Yes.
5: Do you remember lugging how much gear you would lug around on holiday? Then that wallet for your CDs that you burnt for your summer mix 206.
7: And some dads with the video camera with the little strap on the side.
5: Still got mine.
7: You do?
5: Oh, yeah, really? I haven't used it in years, but I saw it the other day. And don't forget the other thing to listen to music, either a CD Discman or an iPod.
6: Yes.
5: Do you remember how much gear we used to have? We used to pack like a mule to go on holiday.
7: I loved my iPod Classic. The 128 gig had everything.
5: Still got it. I still use it.
7: Wow. Really?
5: Yeah. It's got thousands of songs on there. It's got old podcasts as well that I used to listen to that don't exist anymore. Yes. Radio shows that have since been fired or fallen out with each other. Yeah, I still think my favorite music device was the iPod. Reassuring click of the wheel.
7: Yeah.
5: All right, coming up next, on the morning of the census, we begin our own alternative census. 7 questions, every 30 minutes. The first one comes up next.
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0: Christian O'Connell Show. Good morning to Hannah. Christian, I had kidney stones at primary school, so I had to drink a lot of water. Mm. Oh, poor you. How to get an exception to be able to go and have water in class. This is how it used to be. Wait, do you remember our teachers you think it was a scam? Sir, can I go and get some water? They were like, you had some Tuesday last week, I think. Yes. Oh. I ended up being the weird kid because I had to constantly have water on me. And that was the dread at school, wasn't it? You would like say to your parents, it was the only letter that had to come with you. You were allowed an exception. Like, please, no. Yes. You do want to fall under that spotlight of being anything different or unusual. It was all just walk the line.
1: So true.
0: Don't stick your head out. Just stay on that line at school. Don't want to be the dreaded status of the weird kid. This was cancellation back in the day.
1: Yes, yeah, yeah.
0: Worse in a way. Worse than being cancelled for a young kid. The weird kid. Anyway, Christian, fast forward 30 years, and now they're the weird kid if you don't have litres of water on you. Whoa, when did you last drink? That's from Hannah. Christian, I bring my water bottle with me everywhere. My water is just better.
2: Oh.
1: Okay.
0: Years ago, there were three ways. There's like a three-tier system where we got water from. It wasn't something you had on you. You had to discover it. There was the kitchen tap. Do you remember you just lean over and drink from the kitchen tap?
3: I still do that from the bathroom tap.
0: Do you?
3: Yes. What? Yeah. After I brush my teeth, I go.
2: Oh, God.
0: Kitchen tap? At school, the water fountain or the faucet?
3: Yes, the bubbler.
0: Yeah, the bubbler. And Christian, I bring my water bottle with me everywhere. My water is just better.
2: Oh.
1: Okay.
0: Years ago, there were three ways. There's like a three-tier system where we got water from. It wasn't something you had on you. You had to discover it. There was the kitchen tap. Do you remember you just lean over and drink from the kitchen tap?
3: I still do that from the bathroom tap.
0: Do you?
3: Yes. What? Yeah. After I brush my teeth, I go.
2: Oh, God.
0: Kitchen tap? At school, the water fountain or the faucet?
3: Yes, the bubbler.
0: Yeah, the bubbler. And you tap. Do you?
3: Yes. What? Yeah. After I brush my teeth, I go.
2: Oh, God.
0: Kitchen tap? At school, the water fountain or the faucet?
3: Yes, the bubbler.
0: Yeah, the bubbler. And kettle for them. You just turn the tap on, you had it. And then if you were really posh and fancy, garden hose water.
2: Oh, God, yes.
0: That was Evian to us, wasn't it?
2: Yeah.
0: Oh, my God. Oh, as a kid, I would just love drinking that, thinking I was living the high life.
3: That can't be healthy for
0: you.
3: I
0: actually think some of my issues today at 53 are from too much garden hose water.
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0: Christian O'Connell show. The first of our seven alternative census questions has been asked. You're in the shower. Are you facing the shower or are you facing out? Your answers, please. 0475 031043. It's really exciting actually seeing everyone's answers coming in real time now across Australia. You know, Sydney, Melbourne, Adelaide, Perth, Brisbane. We're not going to reveal your answers until tomorrow. But our answers from the three of us will be giving out and sharing across the day. This was quite an explosive issue. I didn't realise last week. I am facing the shower. I had a shower this morning and still was like, there's no other way for me to do this.
1: That's so bizarre.
0: I feel like I'm getting the water in a more direct way than if I'm disrespecting the shower by turning my back to it. I think you guys are scared of the power of the shower.
1: It just gets everywhere in your face and then your hair.
0: If I was
1: in
0: nature's waterfall, I'm letting it come down on me. I'm like this. Come at me.
2: You're getting
0: come at me, bro. Come at me, bro. Give it your best shot.
2: You're waterboarding yourself.
0: Yeah, no,
1: yes.
0: Exactly. Yeah, baby, that's how I like to start the day. Cortisol.
2: Do you ever open high cortisol?
0: Just start the day. It's underrated, the fear factor.
2: Do you open your mouth?
0: Like, no, because that would be odd.
2: But see, I have the freedom of being able to open my mouth when I turn away.
1: Move around to the side.
0: Come on, how powerful is your shower where I'm being waterboarded by it? It's not that powerful. No. I'm not drowning in there. My wife's doing CPR on me every time at the end of a shower.
2: Maybe you've got a weak shower.
0: Yeah. No, it's powerful.
2: I don't think you've got a
0: straight out the bay.
2: You got a little weak wussy shower.
0: No. Come round, use it. You can handle the power of the shower by facing towards it. So you guys facing out?
1: Absolutely.
0: Yes, oh, my word. Like daywalk. It's just daydreaming.
1: No, I like to look at myself in the mirror.
2: Oh, do you have a mirror?
1: Facing the vanity mirror.
0: I've never heard of that move.
1: So I don't miss any spots.
0: It does explain a lot.
2: You know which mirrors I hate?
1: What?
2: Mirrors in airplane bathrooms, like in the actual plane.
0: Yeah.
2: Why have they always got a mirror directly in front of the toilet?
0: Who wants to do their business staring at yourself? It's really confrontational.
2: I don't want to see that.
0: You're like, why is that there?
2: I don't want to see myself in such
0: what
2: a position.
0: What they need is a button where you can turn it off.
2: Yeah.
0: Put something else there, like a screen save.
1: For
0: the sickos that want to... stare at themselves, do that? That's bizarre. That is actually bizarre. Christian, I'm the same vintage as you. I remember well, the only times you got water when you were a young kid was at school, was recess and lunchtime. None of this carrying around a water tanker to stay hydrated. That's from Martin. Christian, did you see the Frank Green vending machine at Southland Shopping Centre? It's exactly where I saw it. It's exactly where I saw it. I think it's targeting Eshays. They know their audience. Now, talking of Westfield, Southland, I will be there doing a book signing this weekend at midday. I should make that clear. Not by the Frank Green vending machine. I just bring my own books there to sell to you guys a cash discount. Now, there's a great bookshop there called Cook and Young. I will be there midday this Saturday at Southfield, Westland, amongst all the Eshays. That's my people, guys. Christian, I used to cherish drinking garden hose water. You're right. Until one day we had to replace the garden hose. We had a spare hanging on the wall in the backyard off the connect and the spare hose. Thankfully, I know that water run before drinking. You always do that. To our horror, some sort of insect larvae or eggs gushing out. I don't know. Years I've been drinking that gunk.
2: It does explain a lot.
0: Yes.
2: The insects in our brains.
0: Yes. The larvae. You won there, man. Larvae.
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0: Christian O'Connell Show. Yesterday morning, I was talking about my NBN problems I've had over the weekend. They've been ongoing for about 8 months. A man came out yesterday and repaired it.
1: Oh.
0: He assured me there'd be no more problems.
1: Mm-hmm.
0: Rusty connection.
1: Rusty.
0: Happens to all of us. Happens to all of us. You get into the middle part of life, you're going to get a rusty connection. He went up a ladder.
1: Oh.
0: He went up a ladder.
1: Oh, it was a blustery
0: right
1: old
0: up the
1: day.
0: Old-fashioned telegraph pole.
1: Right.
0: And you know who watched him for 5 minutes? Me.
1: Did you hold the ladder? Did you help
0: I
1: him?
0: I started it. He went, please don't do that, sir. It was of no reassurance. I think it was like, you haven't got it in you. Because it was a blustery, horrible day to be up a big ladder. Like three different extensions he had it on to go
1: oh,
0: up.
1: Oh, that makes me
0: You rarely see someone up a telegraph pole.
1: That's a great
0: show. I was like, oh, MBM was in the ground. What does country do with that stuff? It's now in the air.
1: I did think it was in the other. That's what the whole those big boxes are.
0: Yeah, yeah, but I guess it's got to get node to node action.
1: Yeah, sure.
0: Anyway, I cannot tell you how impressed I was with seeing a man work up a ladder.
1: Mm.
0: The confidence, the clipping in, he had these different things for safety. Once he was up, they harnessed himself to something. And I was just impressed with the old fashionedness of a man with a ladder at work. I thought, AI can't do this.
1: It's very impressive.
0: I cannot do this.
1: Hey, we're on the second floor of a building. That's pretty brave of us to
0: yes.
1: be broadcasting so
0: yes,
1: high.
0: Yes. So today I want to know, do you work with the ladder? Because I was impressed yesterday. Right now, though, it's time for question two in my alternative census, the senseless census. We're building a picture of modern Australia that no one has asked for. Question two. Please answer honestly right now. 0475 031043. Your answers will be revealed tomorrow. Second question. What is your useless superpower? I believe that every single one of us has a superpower, but they're useless. They're not like your Marvel. No one's building a multiverse around your superpower. They are essentially worthless and useless. I have a very powerful manifestation ability.
2: Ooh, I love that.
0: Only in one area. I can find a parking spot within 60 seconds every single time.
1: Really?
0: Oh, yeah, yeah. I wish I could manifest other stuff. Rating, success, all that. It's failed me.
1: Even in big cities, Sydney,
0: doesn't matter
1: London,
0: where I am,
1: Melbourne.
0: In the world, the gift is there.
1: I would love to test
0: but
1: this.
0: But it's nowhere else. My wife would always go, oh my God, there's no parking spots. I would always say, there's one just about to open up right now.
1: How does it come to you? Like a Terminator
0: scanning? Someone I was born with.
1: Oh, as a baby.
0: I came out, my first words were, there's a parking spot just over there. Now, my first words were, as a baby, were, are you leaving? Are you leaving?
2: Yes.
0: Are you leaving? Are you leaving? Oh, no, no. Don't you hate it when they're like, nah, it's fiddling with the car lights?
1: Yes,
0: or something
1: yeah,
0: like,
1: yeah, yeah.
0: Or
2: you know, yeah.
0: All right, what is your useless superpower, Rio?
1: Mine couldn't be any more useless. I think if you blindfolded me, put me into a shopping centre at Westfield, walked me into any store, I would know what the store is just from the smell.
2: Oh,
0: we got to put this to the test.
2: Wow.
1: I think I can smell a store.
0: I'm impressed.
1: Yes. Adairs, I would know. Cotton On, I would know. Rebel Sport,
0: Rebel
1: I could
0: Sports.
1: Tell you what section in Rebel Sport.
0: What would you define the smell of Rebel Sports? It's like a balls, isn't it? The rubber they use in the making of the basketballs.
1: It depends which section. Yeah, if you're in the ball section, if you're in the boot section, the cricket bat section, the aqua section, the treadmill section, I could tell you. I have a very finely tuned nose.
0: That is impressive. Patsy, what's yours other than great news?
2: No, I've got a couple, actually. One,
0: of course you are. Bloody hell, we
2: of
0: go.
2: Of course I do. One is that I'm good at naming people's new pets. I nail it every time.
0: No, you're not.
2: I am.
0: It's literally one of the top five worst things we've ever done.
2: Excuse me, I'm very good.
0: Along with Uno.
2: I nail it.
1: At times, problematic.
2: Don't even have to look at them. If they describe them, I nail it each time.
0: Dear listener, you might be new to the show. We put this to the test once because we were like, oh, that's actually really good. This would be a nice thing to do. Call in, you know, send us your photos. Pats will name your dog on air tomorrow. First up we got was something like a black cat. And Pats, you went, Blackie. Well, how do you do that? Are you a channel?
2: It is a superpower.
0: Oh, it's John Edwards is here.
2: It's a superpower. And my other one is I always, always know when my husband has snuck a Macca's or a Hungry Jack's.
0: Now, that's a great one. That's a great one. That's a great
2: every
0: one.
2: Every time.
0: He just looks happy. Does he topped up?
2: I know. I don't even I can smell it. And I can tell by the expression on his face. I'll say, what did
0: smell,
2: you have for
0: smell
2: lunch?
0: Guilt.
2: He'll say, a chicken sandwich. And I said, do you mean a chicken burger? Because I can smell it.
0: Erdenug. All right, answer the question. What is your useless superpower? I'm tired, Grandpa.
3: too damn bad!
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5: Christian O'Connell's show. 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
6: Okay.
5: Hose water. It's retro. It's nostalgia. It's Christian O'Connell's hose water. Straight from the garden hose. All right. We just asked you the second question in our alternative senses today. It is our senseless census, and is what is your useless superpower? Christian, mine is organising the Tupperware drawer. Please come round to mine once a week. Christian, I can pick the perfect avocado. I am the avocado whisperer.
6: Now, I have a follow-up question for that. Is it without touching the avocado, or...?
5: It's got to be.
6: Yeah, because anyone can feel an avocado.
5: Anyone can do the squish.
6: Yes, but you're just going from the colour. It's amazing.
5: Please clarify. Christian, I work in childcare. I could walk out the back and say, bang, this child has a dirty nappy, sure enough. I think any parent can do that because there's the unmistakable smell of poo. Kaka. My useless superpower, Christian, is being a towel. What sex a dog is without checking underneath, just by their face.
6: Wow.
5: Now, I'm honestly thinking that we might start to test some of these.
6: Mm.
5: Like, get some dogs in, and can Tracy really do this? How spot on are you? What's your win rate? Christian, mine is spatial awareness, man. Picking the right size container for leftovers so there's no wasted space in the fridge. That's semi-useful.
6: Very useful.
5: Careful. Christian, my useless superpower, finding four-leaf clovers. I have over 500 of them.
7: Oh, you're kidding.
5: Christian, at work, we need to sometimes put labels on things, and 99% of the time, I will grab a stack of labels, and it's always the exact amount I needed.
6: Wow.
5: Christian, my useless superpower, having two webbed toes on each foot. As a kid, my mum explained when I was a good swimmer. It's useless. I can wake up also, Christian, moments before the alarm goes off. It's just depressing. Christian, from behind, this is from Mick.
6: Oh.
5: From behind, I radiate an aura of friendliness to drunks looking for someone to bore. Christian, my name is Wayne. My superpower is I can tell the difference between flatulence and actually needing to go for a number two. In short, I don't risk it for the biscuit.
6: Oh, that's just...
5: This is what happens when you ask a nation. My superpower is I know when the microwave is about to beep just before it goes off. That's a great one. Christian, I can see if things are dead level without the use of a level, especially hedges.
6: Love that.
5: That's great. Yeah. What up, Matthew? Kyle, listen to us in Bondi. What, Sandlands? It's a streaming show falling over again. I guess you've got to listen to something while you do. Bruno does a reboot. This is Tasty from Carlin Bondi. My use of superpower is guessing a villain in a film. It's always a French nice person, never the overtop baddie.
6: Actually, I would say my mum's superpower is any detective, especially Scandi, she will know who did it, who was the murderer in any sort of crime fiction.
5: My wife does this, and she's always right.
6: Yes.
5: I never, ever see it coming. They make these TV shows for simpletons like me. Bloody hell, I had no idea it was the guy who had that gun. He always kept cleaning it. Complete mystery.
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0: Christian O'Connell Show. On the morning of the census, we're doing our alternative census this morning. Seven questions, one every 30 minutes. This whole Palmer, Schnitty, this country can't even decide on whether it's Palmy and Palmer. In Victoria, it's Palmer.
1: Hmm.
0: Every single other state, they call it the Palmy.
2: I grew up as a Palmy and have had to adjust.
0: Because you're in New South Wales, you're a Sydney guy.
2: Yes.
0: A lot of the team are from Queensland, they say Palmy as well. WA says Palmy as well.
2: I did not know that.
0: Yes.
2: You go.
0: This is a crazy country. You can't agree on what sport code is the code. You can't even agree on what to call it a meal. All right, so let's go to intern Pete here. Pete, first of all, what is intern Pete's useless superpower?
3: Superpower, a useless, was once handy, not so much anymore. I can cut 10 kilos of onions, finally sliced.
0: Phew, I thought, well, I was wondering what you were chopping up kilos off then. I thought you were talking about the old show, but no, someone else.
3: Fair call. 10 kilos of onions finally diced in under 10 minutes. Record-breaking thing.
0: What?
2: Wow.
0: I genuinely now think there's a feature in trying some of these useless superpowers out. There's Tracy. Listen, Tracy, you can tell the sex of a dog just by its face.
3: Yeah.
0: Pete, within 10 minutes, is chopping 10 kilos of onions.
3: Yeah, I'm a super chopper when it comes to, as a qualified chef, like I learned
0: I've heard taught that people do refer to you as a super chopper.
3: Yeah, absolutely. It's my bio.
0: I thought it was a cruel rumour. All that marathon running you do.
3: For sure, for sure. So, yeah, it's a skill. I don't really need it anymore, but it's just nice to have it up my sleeve in case
0: How
3: I need it.
0: How do you
3: anyway.
0: Not cry, though? Because chopping onions, what's your technique?
3: There's lots of different techniques. I reckon everyone's got a different opinion. Apparently, if you chew on a matchstick, that will stop you crying. It really just depends on...
0: This is the 80s.
3: Have you not heard that, Patsy?
2: Really?
3: I thought it was an old wives' tale, but my grandfather taught me that back in the day. But if you dip it in a bit of morning fresh as well, guaranteed not
2: I don't think you should be putting that in your mouth.
0: No! It's not a mouthwash.
3: I had a weird childhood too, by the way, so just that's a bigger issue.
2: My mum says if you put the onions in the fridge, she swears that you won't cry.
3: No.
0: I keep onions in the fridge and I always cry. But then someone told me one day about running the inside of your, wrists under cold water for 30 seconds before and then do it. That works.
3: That's a lie. I've tried that one. No.
0: Do you know what my wife does?
2: What? Oh, no.
0: She gets swimming goggles.
2: No.
0: I'm like, hey, Macy Gray, what's going on in the kitchen there? She puts swimming goggles on and starts chopping up.
2: That's hard to unsee.
0: It is, isn't it? We got to keep something alive here.
3: Do you know when's her birthday, Christian? Because there is
0: November.
3: Actually onion glasses available. They're specifically for onions. Yes.
0: Hey,
3: I'm just quickly going.
0: I'm going to buy a pair of onion glasses.
3: best present ever.
0: Pete, Palmy or Schnitty?
3: It is an absolute, categorically, without fail, Palmer.
2: Oh,
3: 100%. Absolutely. Now, to your defence, Rio, not to your defence, actually, now that I think about it. Look, I get the sogginess. As long as the schnitzel is cooked properly, that's all we ask, because it's got to be crisped up first, then the sauces go on the top. So none of that sort of wet breadcrumbs on the top. That's all I'm saying, okay? So the Palmer is way more superior as far as I'm concerned, as a qualified chef as well. So that has some weight behind
0: and
3: it.
0: And an onion chopper.
3: Yeah. Super.
0: Put that in your LinkedIn bio, by the way. I would take off broadcaster. Christian. I would like to point out that Australian restaurants do not make a proper Palmer. I didn't realise. People are getting berserk about it. They're sending me essays. My mother was the best cook that I know, and she made the best Palmer ever.
2: I've never had a Palmer at home.
0: You're right, actually. I would know where to begin.
2: Yes. Oh.
0: Where do you buy that? The cheapest ham ever.
4: You can even buy the tomato at the supermarket. It's called Tomato Supreme. I think Edge will make it just for the topping.
0: I didn't know that.
4: Like the cassata, yeah.
0: What Australian Palmers are missing is the eggplant, Christian. Without the eggplant, this is not a proper Italian Palmer. The eggplant must be marinated and fried prior to adding to the sauce and added to the chicken. How much stuff we adding on top of it, guys?
3: Yeah, eggplant.
0: It's maxed out, okay? This thing is just too much to pick up now and just a humble knife and fork. Christian, in your better two-thirds, Patsy in Rio, just listening into the chicken I don't think it's spelled Palmer. P-A-L-M-E-R.
2: Robert Palmer.
0: Is that what Vanuatu called it? Tasmanians? Any dish that combines two farm animals on one plate is just wrong.
2: Great point.
0: For example, the chicken and the pig. Also, surf and turf does not work either.
4: Don't pick on the surf and turf.
0: Yeah, that is. Please. We exist here on this show to try and bring Australia together. Yes. We're dividing you today with this biggest question. We need to move on now to the next question, which is coming up next.
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0: Christian O'Connell Show. Question number 6 in our alternative census is your first crush. Christian, mine was Megan Fox in Transformers.
1: Oh, yes, on the motorbike.
0: Yeah, I understand. Erica Eleniak in Baywatch.
1: Oh.
0: The genie from I Dream of Genie. That's from... they kind of date our listeners, don't they? Prince Eric from Little Mermaid. River Phoenix for Amanda.
1: Oh, yeah.
0: Pete, who's it for you, first crush?
2: It was Dolly Parton, not for her singing, but was actually for her incredible performance in Steel Magnolias, the movie. So that was me.
0: And let's start a new feature. Tell me you're gay without telling me you're gay.
2: Oh, yeah, sorry. Yeah. Okay, well, that was when I was, I guess, not gay. My gay one would be...
1: Sorry, Gary. You were gay if you, if your first crush was Dolly Parton.
0: Rio can say this as well.
1: No straight man's first crush was Dolly Parton.
0: I'd love to find out.
1: In the 2000s.
0: I'd love to find out. That's the whole point of the census.
2: Oh, no. Okay, now it sounds weird.
0: Not just that, and the deep love of Steel Magnolias.
2: Well, I guess my...
0: I mean, that's gaydar.
2: My first male crush was Gary Ablett pre-baldness. Okay. Gary, I know he listens to
0: the show.
2: Please
0: just stop the show now with Pete. Gary Ablett, wait, pre-baldness.
2: Yeah, no, sorry, Gary Ablett Jr. I need to clarify, yes, by the way. Yes. Sorry.
3: Still,
2: yeah,
3: singing.
2: God,
1: still
2: not
1: exactly.
0: Hey, we're not,
1: not your traditional,
0: judge.
1: Not your traditional choice.
0: No, sorry. But the Gary mind Ablett. Of intern Pete is a wonderful palace.
1: Gary Ablett Jr.
2: Welcome,
0: brackets, pre-baldness.
2: Shout out, Gary. He does listen to the show, apparently, so there you go.
1: And he's a good-looking rooster.
0: He is.
2: Yes, he was.
0: He's. Oh. Wowee, I didn't expect that.
2: Sorry.
0: It's rare, I'm speechless. All right, now, Rhea, what's it for you?
1: I think every boy...
0: Where do we go? How do we even carry on with the show? But we have to. We've got another 20 minutes left to go. So, who is it for you?
1: Sorry. Every boy born in the early 90s would have had the same one. Before there was Hilary Duff, before there was Miley Cyrus, there was the one-hit wonder, the 13-year-old JoJo, who was 13 when we were 13. And therefore... Everybody's celebrity crush.
0: So hard to move on from Gary Ablett pre-born. I think you've actually kind of shut the show down to us. You know, we just need to take a moment and just let it settle or something. Patsy, who's it for you, mate?
3: Andrew McCarthy, all the way.
0: Oh, my God, he was a big heartthrob, wasn't he?
3: Oh, my God, those Cupid bow-shaped lips and those bluest of blue eyes that I just wanted to sink myself into.
1: Oh.
3: And, you know, he still does it for me.
0: Yeah, what's happened, team? We're still doing the school run.
3: Sink myself into. You know, he was just gorgeous. And I still think he's hot as. I loved Andrew McCarthy. Had a big poster in my room.
0: My wife's first crush was Luke Skywalker. She used to kiss the poster goodnight every night and hope one day to marry him. It's sad, really, what happens in life. You know?
1: Hey, you're...
0: Well, very much a Luke. Yeah, real... Prince, yeah. All right. Time Waster, we're looking for your monkey songs. Up for grabs today. Best in show, $250 spent at the Red Rooster. $10 whole roost chickens Monday to Wednesday, only at Red Rooster, Australia's favourite roast. All right. We're looking for your monkey songs. Monkey songs, you know what they love to listen to? Nana with 99 Red Baboons.
1: Poor God.
0: Ape of Base.
1: Silver Plus.
0: Give it on a prayer.
1: Cold.
0: Wake me... Hello? Sound like a right hoot. Wake me up before you go, Rilla.
1: Silver.
0: Hello? Is the thing on? I heard it through the ape vine.
1: Silver Plus.
0: Sweet chimp of mine.
1: Silver.
0: How deep is your chimp?
1: Bronze.
0: You can't hurry ape.
1: Bronze.
0: Thank you. Consistency is very, very important. I think it's because the hoot moment.
1: She was a real hoot.
0: Nah. Bronze. Rhea, what have you got then? Monkey. I can't actually turn it on. There we go. I thought it was actually stuck in the system. All right, Rhea, what have you got? Monkey songs.
1: Gwen Stefani's a monkey?
0: Yeah.
1: She's a howlerback girl.
0: Oh, no, that's very good. Gold.
1: Psycho Gorilla.
0: I'm sorry, that's bronze.
1: I'm gonna knock you out. Mama said, knock you
0: out. Oh, no, that is gold plus superior.
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7: Good afternoon, Amanda.
8: Hello.
7: Hello.
8: My, for some reason, I can't get onto the internet in this building, because why would I? It's only an entertainment palace.
7: Sure.
8: Communications palace, et cetera, et cetera. So it's weird. I feel like I'm on Little House on the Prairie.
7: Oh.
8: I've been without my phone for, say, 10 minutes. I can't scroll. I feel like maybe I'm a trad wife.
7: Yeah, you are. That's exactly you.
8: That's what
7: might
8: I
7: might as well
8: am.
7: Be half pint living on Little House on the Prairie.
8: Churning some butter.
7: Yep. Yep.
8: And dreaming of scrolling on my phone.
7: And avoiding some sort of horrible disease.
8: Yeah, they've done a remake of Little House on the Prairie, did you know?
7: No.
8: Yeah.
7: No, I did know that, but I just don't care.
8: Well, okay.
7: I didn't care about the first.
8: The storylines were always quite gritty. It wasn't just all churning butter.
7: So Little
8: people ended up in wheelchairs.
7: It was
8: people
7: always
8: went
7: someone
8: blind.
7: Went blind,
8: people
7: someone in a wheelchair.
8: It was a big deal.
7: Scalped.
8: Well, I could be overstating that, but always the fear of scalping.
7: Really?
8: Well, maybe I thought
7: when
8: that because I read Lonesome
7: Little House
8: Dove.
7: On the, when was it set?
8: Have you read Lonesome Dove?
7: No.
8: That's brilliant.
7: I know, women
8: it's a
7: go goo goo about
8: saga.
7: It.
8: No, it's not a women's book. Women's book? It's a big, meaty, rough
7: just,
8: saga.
7: Just okay, back away from meaty and rough. What

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0: Hello there. It's Jonesy and Amanda driving you home this Tuesday, the 11th of August. Happy Census Day. I'm so excited about the census tonight.
1: We're going to talk a bit about that.
0: New pencils. I got a little...
1: You do it on your phone, I think.
0: I like the old school paper
1: thing. I don't know if we get that.
0: Well, I'm just going to do my... I'm going to do a project book.
1: Oh, a diorama.
0: Diorama.
1: Just draw pictures of your family.
0: Everyone's coming around. We're going to have tacos.
1: Are you?
0: Yeah, I actually haven't thought much about the food. But anyway, yeah, it's going to be great.
1: But then what will they say happened in their house that night? It was empty. Because everyone has to fill it out.
0: Yeah, I know tonight. I'm aware of the census. Yeah, well, that's their problem, not my problem. Okay. Let's get into the Fast Five.
2: Faster than this thing go.
3: Faster than the speed of light.
2: Jonesy and
1: Amanda. And you don't have to stay at home. If you're at a restaurant, say you're at a restaurant. They just want to have a snapshot of what's happening on the night.
0: Holly is in Mordialloc. Hello, Holly.
4: Hello, how are you?
0: Holly, what are you doing today?
4: I just finished work, picking up the kids from school.
0: Mm-hmm.
4: You know, the usual.
0: Yep.
4: I was going to say to you, I was yelling at the radio before going, Dutton Ranch, Dutton Ranch.
1: Yeah.
0: Sorry, Holly. I was just having talked to my brain before. I said, come on, mate, be a bit quicker, will you?
1: Yeah.
0: But I want to watch it. Is it worth watching Dutton Ranch?
4: It is pretty good. It's not as good as Yellowstone, but we've gotten like 3 episodes in and given up for a week.
0: Because my problem with Yellowstone was it was going really good, and then they had too many hoedowns. They were having all these hoedowns, and they had these fringe country stars performing, so there wasn't the shooting and the killing.
1: I preferred the country stuff. I thought there was too much shooting and a killing. Where did you sit in the shooting and the killing, Holly?
4: I don't mind the shooting and the killing.
0: See, Holly, once more, shooting and the
1: Every
0: killing.
1: Every time someone gets taken out and is pushed over a cliff.
0: But what about that episode when Rip comes on and bashes up all those bikies? Yeah. How good was that episode?
1: He was sexy, wasn't he?
0: He is so cool.
4: They're pretty
1: good. Is he still sexy in the prequel, Dutton Ranch?
0: No, that's not a prequel.
4: Yeah,
1: spin-off.
0: But he's got a bit more sexy. He's sexier.
1: How about that spin-off with Deborah Hutton, Hutton Ranch?
0: Okay. Holly, let's get to the question.
1: Question number one. What event?
0: Clearly, Amanda's brain has taken the rest of the day off.
1: What event by the Australian Bureau of Statistics is happening today, Holly?
4: That would be census.
0: The census.
1: Do you know, in 1966, the census said that 36 people worked as whalers.
0: Well, you could go back whaling back in those days. Now, look, we've got a whale proportion. We've got plague proportions of whales.
1: Plague proportions.
0: They're plague. But you see them all up and down the coast.
1: Oh, what a plague.
0: Let's get the whaling boats back out.
1: Write your letters to Brendan Jones if you have any complaints.
0: I'm joking,
1: Let's
0: Holly.
1: Play Sing It Back.
3: Just sing it to me.
1: I've looked at this one. Ryan is trying to bring out the worst in everybody. You're going to have to sing the next line of this Sia song. Holly, good luck.
0: Go.
4: Oh, it's so high. I want to swing from the chandelier. The chandelier.
1: Actually, you did a good job. Yes. Nicely done.
0: You did. Technically, it's gonna swing from the chandeliers. We like you, Holly. In order to relieve stress during the intense early days of Apple, Steve Jobs reportedly did what? A. Sit in a bath of ice during meetings. B. Make his employees play hide and seek for hours on end. Or C, soaked his bare feet in office toilet water. One of those is true, Holly. Oh,
4: gross. Maybe B?
1: No, he didn't make his employees play hide and seek for hours on end.
0: I can see Jobs doing that. He's that sort of guy.
1: That's so Jobs.
0: Do you know the answer to this? It's Jonesy and Amanda driving you home for Jam Nation.
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5: Ready for a surprise?
0: 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So easy.
6: How do you win, Brendan? Tell us.
0: Each day, one of us will give you five keywords that you'll need to remember in that order.
6: Then later in the show, we'll ask you to call and tell us those five words in that same order. We only say them once. We do not repeat them.
0: We don't repeat ourselves.
6: So yesterday, you came up with five
0: words. I came up with some words that would led to your Logie's win on this Sunday night.
6: Oh, okay.
0: I'm manifesting for
6: you,
0: friend.
6: Thank you. Well, I've come up with some words today that these are words that you love.
0: Oh, okay. I love words.
6: Yeah, okay.
0: Right, yeah.
6: So here's today's five words. Write them down. Are you ready? Love.
0: I love love.
6: Feelings.
0: Feelings.
6: Kind.
0: I love kind.
6: Empathy.
0: I love empathy.
6: And the final word, kumbaya.
0: It's the only thing I sing around a fireplace.
6: Those are today's five words. Later in the show, we will ask you to repeat them. If you can, $2,000.
0: If you can.
6: Well, you may give them to us in the wrong order.
0: No, you've got to get them in that order.
6: Yeah, I know. Okay, don't threaten people. Coming up next, I'm so excited.
0: Kumbaya.
6: I have been reading about something, as I said, that's happening on the high seas, and I seize me something I like.
0: Right.
6: Talk about it next.
0: I'm intrigued. That's coming up. It's Jonesy Demanda driving you home for Jam Nation.
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0: Hello there, it's Jonesy D'Amanda driving you home this Tuesday, the 11th of August.
1: You know what's big at the moment is Yacht Rock.
0: Everyone's loving it.
1: What's the actual definition, Ryan?
0: Christopher Cross.
1: Rock. But there's not a definition. What's the definition?
2: So Yacht Rock, we're looking at like jazz-infused chords, R&B grooves, pristine studio production.
1: What?
0: Yep.
1: No, it's more, I was thinking more, it's the feel of the coast.
0: The canvas can do miracles.
1: It is Christopher Cross. It's all those kind of cruisy kind of Michael McDonald from Doobie
0: Seals
1: Brothers
0: and Crofts
1: kind of stuff.
0: Summer
1: I love it.
0: Breeze.
1: It is my favourite genre, but it's really big at the moment. Remember you and I went to see the tribute band Yachtly Crew?
0: Yeah.
1: And there's another one called Some Like It Yacht.
0: Yeah.
1: I love a yacht tribute band. But what about this? The Yacht Rock Cruise is going to set sail in September 2027. I've been reading about this today. Mm-hmm. This is from, it's called Celebrity Summit. We have no affiliation with this. I just read about it and thought, how great does this sound?
0: And you're a cruiser.
1: It's next year in September. Thank you. 6 smooth days of sailing to the iconic 70s and 80s West Coast sound. Performed for the fans who made it. It doesn't mention here about the production values, Ryan, that you seem so enamored of. It leaves from Vancouver and ends up in Los Angeles.
0: Okay.
1: Amazing. Can I tell you who's going to? It's not just going to be tribute bands and fans.
0: The actual people.
1: I'll tell you who's going to be performing. I'm going to give you a list. Kenny Loggins. This guy, he's going to be on the cruise.
0: Wow. Well, that'd be pretty cool.
1: Want someone else?
0: Yeah.
1: This guy, Foz Skaggs. It's over, now. I'm not really. Wow. Do you want more?
0: I do.
1: These guys, in some configuration.
0: Yeah.
1: The River Band.
0: You're on the cruise, the albatross and the whale sail.
1: They are your brothers.
0: Hard to buy for a Christmas.
1: How about this guy? Ray Parker Jr.
0: Yep. I'd go to the Dunny when he's doing Ghostbusters because I just don't need to hear that
1: You'd
0: song.
1: Ghost him. There's also someone called Elliot Lurie. I don't know who he is.
0: Elliot Lurie.
1: Do you know who Elliot Lurie is?
0: I'm surprised you don't know Elliot Lurie.
1: Are you mocking me? I don't know who he is. I know all the other
0: Do you know
1: ones.
0: Of the band Looking Glass?
1: Sounds familiar.
0: Okay. Ryan?
1: I love this song.
0: Yeah.
1: Is this Elliot Lurie?
0: It's funny, I was on a cruise one time to Vanuatu and the cover band was playing this while I was drinking an unfeasibly large drink and I was loving my life. Yeah.
1: I love this song. You know, could this cruise be any better?
0: Apropos of
1: that Brandy, song has become a mega hit because of TikTok.
0: Yeah, well, would if you thought that the Red Hot Chili Peppers would have covered that?
1: No.
0: 2004, Hyde Park, London, they did.
1: Ooh. Chili Peppers.
0: Red Hot Chili Peppers.

0: played more of that than of any of the bands that are actually on that cruise.
1: And they were wearing nothing but socks on their privates when they played it.
0: Well,
1: look, smooth sailing for you, friend.
0: Look, that's September next year. I'm saving
1: up. Hope you don't hit a maelstrom.
0: A what?
1: A maelstrom.
0: Okay.
1: That's a sea term.
0: Or maybe an iceberg.
1: Coming up, Tin Hat Tuesday.
0: Oh, yes.
1: There's some big, big stuff coming our way.
0: I tell you what, I have found some fantastic ones this week. You're going to love them.
1: Okay. Alfoil at the ready. That's coming up. It's Jonesy and Amanda driving you home for Jam Nation.
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1: Happy Census Day.
0: That's right. And I know we've got Tin Hat Tuesday coming up, but let this be a reminder.
1: Don't
0: muck around.
1: I don't want the colours to bleed, okay?
0: You know, in 1996,
1: mm-hmm.
0: 133 people say they spoke an invented language at home. Remember people said that they were, what's that thing from Star Trek?
1: Vulcans?
0: They were Vulcans. Remember
1: right,
0: all that?
1: Fair enough.
0: Yeah.
1: Yep. Are you sure you're not confusing Star Trek with Star Wars? Because people said they were Jedi. They
0: that's
1: identified as Jedi.
0: That's, yeah.
1: Jeremiah Ryan's, look at him, he obviously.
7: Isn't Klingon the language?
1: Yeah, Klingon.
0: Okay.
1: Buddy, I think.
0: You and I have got everything wrong today that we've gone and attempted to talk about.
1: Ryan's got a girlfriend, by the way.
0: What's that mean?
1: Just, yeah.
0: Oh, you think because of Klingons?
1: Yeah. Anyway.
0: He doesn't have Klingons. He saw a doctor.
1: You didn't
0: about
1: mention
0: it.
1: 1966.
0: What happened
1: we
0: in
1: had
0: 1966?
1: 38 whalers in this country.
0: Yeah.
1: So now it's a good time to get on the ground full of whaling. Because have you seen how many whales are around the coast?
0: It's illegal, Brendan, to be a whaler right now.
1: I'm hankering for some scrimshaw. That was ancient whaling art.
0: I know. We don't do that anymore.
1: Good.
0: You've been to a whale sushi train. It's enormous.
1: It's the Southern Aurora's dragging that thing around.
0: Coming up next, 600,000 Australians went to see Taylor Swift perform in major stadiums all around the country.
1: Mm-hmm.
0: But a whole lot of people are also choosing to see smaller, quirkier shows. Ooh. Talk about that.
1: It's Jonesy and Amanda driving you home for Jam Nation.
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0: Righto. Hello there. It's Jonesy the Man driving you home.
1: I was mentioning earlier that like something like 600,000 Australians went to see Taylor Swift in these huge stadiums when she came out here. But in times where people don't want to spend that big money and in times where people want something smaller, more subversive, I'm finding that they're turning some unusual entertainments. This man put a sign on a telegraph pole in the UK and he said, I'm going to fold a fitted sheet up Carlton Hill 6 p.m. on August the 5th. I've got a picture here. Looks like 250 people turned up.
0: Wow.
1: Looks like hundreds of people have turned up to watch him fold a fitted sheet. And so there he is. He's dressed in a black tie, he's got sunglasses on, in a white shirt, you know, in formal clothes, looking very, very smart. And he's folding a single fitted sheet in the wind, which isn't an easy thing to do.
0: I would be curious to see that.
1: But people were cheering and as he sort of put his hands in one end, they go, whoa, amazing. And then he folded, whoa. Oh. The whole crowd was out there. His Instagram handle is foldsasheetuk and has racked up 4,500 followers. People are into it.
0: I'd like to see him put a doona inside the doona cover.
1: Oh, come on. He's not Superman. And then how about this guy? This is a guy who's got an event coming up in Perth this weekend on Saturday.
0: Let's get on the ground floor of this.
1: He goes by the name or the handle Kickflip Skateboard.
0: Okay.
1: He said, come to Wellington Square Park in Perth, 12:57 p.m., very specific.
0: Yep.
1: Watch me eat an entire Woolies mud cake. That's what he's going to do.
0: Oh, that's
1: in my ignorance, 12:57 p.m.
0: Yep.
1: That's just around lunchtime, isn't it? That's not in the middle of the night. I get my AMs and PMs confused.
0: It's 1 o'clock in the afternoon.
1: Okay. No, it's not. It's 12:57.
0: Oh, okay.
1: Friend.
0: So he's a showman.
1: Yeah, he's a showman. And participation is encouraged, he said, but you have to bring your own mud cake.
0: Oh, hang on. Is everyone eating mud cakes?
1: No, he's not.
0: He's not made of mud cake.
1: No, he's going to, but in front of everyone, he's going to eat an entire Woolies mud cake. This Saturday, 12:57 at Wellington Square Park.
0: You know,
1: the comments are amazing. Someone said, I wish I could come. I live on the other side of the continent. Someone tell me how it goes.
0: Yeah, how do we get a
1: Someone here
0: this?
1: Has said, the flight prices might actually be worth it for this, as someone has said.
0: Well, you know, people of Perth should go along and check this out.
1: This guy,
0: Why don't we get Rove down there?
1: I don't think he lives in Perth, does he?
0: Rove lives in Perth. Rove owns Perth.
1: Well, he owns Perth. I don't know if he lives in Perth.
0: Johnny, if that's your real name, actually it is, get down there and watch this cake. We should go there this weekend. What are you doing?
1: I'm going to the Logies, Brendan.
0: Yeah, well, we'll be back in time. We'll get the red eye.
1: Okay.
0: We'll be back.
1: If you want to see this guy, he's going to be eating an entire Woolies mud cake.
0: Do you think he can do it? Because those Woolies mud cakes, they're not big, but they're dense.
1: Of course you can do it.
0: What, you reckon you could eat a whole mud cake?
1: I'm not going to. No, don't.
0: Maybe we should have like a simulcast mud cake on the West Coast. Mud cake on the east.
1: I'm already struggling to fit into my Logies clothes. I do not need to eat an entire mud cake beforehand.
0: In simulcast. Yeah, in simultation. Simulcast. You, this guy, kickflip, you eating mud cake at the same time.
1: No. Kickflip skateboard, you do this without you're doing it without the world looking at you.
0: Remember Cheeseball Man in New York City?
1: That's right.
0: He became a worldwide entity.
2: Who is and what is Cheeseball Man?
3: They hold a simple message from a masked man wishing to remain anonymous.
4: He is anonymous. He doesn't want you to know who superheroes are always anonymous.
3: Come see me eat this entire jar of cheese balls on April 27th.
5: If you cheese ball, they will come.
1: That would have burned his mouth. One of those whole things of cheese balls. Ow.
0: I simulcast. I think we should do it. don't worry about your outfit.
1: Don't worry about my Logies outfit that when I had my latest try on was a little bit tight around
0: we'll
1: the middle.
0: We'll get you on the red eye and some Eno.
1: From the red eye straight to the red carpet.
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0: think we need more details, Cameron.
1: Right. Okay, you've got two police officers who were reassembled in the line of duty. One started as a cartoon for children. They both had sidekicks at women. One was a niece, one was his partner. They both fought crime. However, the twist is one became a major motion picture with Matthew Broderick and one became a cartoon. That's where the twist is.
0: Cameron. Brendan, over to you, because I don't know RoboCop and I don't know much about Inspector Gadget.
2: You know, I'll buy that for a dollar.
0: Yeah?
2: I like, well, no, that's what they said in RoboCop. You idiot. Cameron, this has a bit of merit. So what you're saying is the Inspector Gadget with the RoboCop people. No, but RoboCop was before Inspector Gadget, I'm pretty sure.
0: Inspector Gadget movie, but not the cartoon.
1: Yeah. They've seen it. They've seen it doing adapt an adult version. I don't think RoboCop was the T-shirt's going around saying, remember RoboCop shot the guy in the D1CK?
2: Yes.
1: The T-shirt's floating around. Yes, yes. But it's an adult version of Inspector Gadget, but they're both fighting crime. One's on a higher level, one's on a fun level, and you both learn not to mess with crime, otherwise you'll lose.
2: Cameron.
0: Cameron's a wise man. I haven't understood a word until that last bit.
2: Cameron, you and I are in sync. And I'm glad you're voting for Amanda. That's very nice.
0: Thank you, Cameron. Thank you. All right.
2: Tin Hat Tuesday. It's Jonesy and Amanda driving you home for Jam Nation.
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3: Jonesy and Amanda.
0: Jonesy and Amanda. I'm going to put my sphincter tightening pants on and get ready.
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0: there. It's Jonesy Demanda driving you home. It's Tin Hat Tuesday.
1: Do you believe in that the world is flat? I don't know, eh?
2: One of the other tin hats we've had today is the idea that Justin Trudeau isn't the child of Pierre Trudeau, former Canadian Prime Minister, but the son of Fidel Castro. And his mother, Margaret Trudeau, apparently people have looked at the conception window. And yes, Pierre Trudeau and Margaret were on a Caribbean 10-day trip at that time.
0: Here you go.
2: Here you go, into Cuba and Havana, good time.
0: Our next contributor is no stranger to Tin Hat Tuesday.
2: Oh, we got Rob.
0: He comes with his own intro.
3: To do what? To go where? To do what? To go where? To go where? To go where?
0: Oh. Rob is in Melbourne. Hello, Rob.
2: Hello, Rob.
3: Hello, guys.
0: How are you?
2: Going well.
0: Rob, can we ask a couple of things of you? You have.
3: Yeah,
0: you will be voting for Amanda for the Logies on Sunday night?
3: Oh, no. How do you do that?
0: Well,
2: I'll tell you how you do that. You go to tvweeklogieawards.com.au and follow the prompts, and you can vote for me for best presenter.
3: Okay.
2: Rob, you're sounding so convincing, Rob, and that's okay.
0: You've got to do it. You won't leave any sort of footprint behind. No, it'll be okay.
2: The feds won't be knocking at your door. Yeah. What have you got for us today, Rob?
3: All right. Elvis Presley. He's been around for over 2,300 years.
2: In what capacity?
3: In many capacities. All right. I want you to do something for me, right? Even if you don't do it right now, do it later.
0: Yep.
3: Look up pictures of the statues of Alexander the Great.
0: Yep.
3: Right, write this down.
2: I am.
3: Right. Antiochus the First Soter, S-O-T-E-R.
2: Mm-hmm.
0: Yep.
2: Yep.
3: Statue of David.
2: Yeah.
0: Yep.
3: Which isn't actually the Statue of David. Right. 1948 Statue of Lucifer.
0: Okay. It's a hell of a list, Rob.
2: And this is a guy who can't find TV Week Logie.
0: Yeah, hang on. You know all this stuff.
2: Yeah.
3: And also the Statue of Liberty.
0: Okay. Right. Okay. Now I see what's happening here.
2: And are you saying they all have the same face?
0: They all have the same kind of profile.
2: Nudity.
3: They all look exactly alike, right? Yeah. Because it's the same entity that's come down through the ages.
0: Okay.
2: I don't know what we're just here looking at all the statues.
0: Do you think like Elvis had very bold features, though, Rob? Do you think it was just easier for Michelangelo to chisel out these things over the years so sculptors all do the same thing?
3: No, it's because all those depictions are the depictions of Lucifer.
0: Yeah.
3: Okay. Presley, Elvis Presley was a fallen angel. He was the ultimate angel, Lucifer, in a meat suit.
2: Oh. In a meat suit.
0: Well, I'm looking at I'm looking at David there. That's quite the genitalia.
2: No, not you think?
0: Well, it's not too bad.
2: Let's not debate that.
0: Rob, you always
2: Rob. Bring, thank you, and I Rob, like the term meat suit.
0: Rob, what's going on in your house tonight for census night?
3: Nothing.
0: Are you going to fill out the census?
3: I don't do that.
0: Oh, come on.
2: Okay,
0: Rob.
2: Well, I'm going to tell you next.
0: You've never filled out a census.
2: Well, you'll be fined $364 a day that you don't fill it out. I'm going to give you those details after 5 o'clock. It's not like you can just ignore it. You will be fined per day.
0: Rob, you'll have elbow around at your house.
3: They sent that to me five years ago, and I still haven't copped the fine.
0: Really?
2: Not until you try and get on a plane and you find you don't have a passport anymore.
0: Well, imagine that. Rob fills out all the details for your TV Week Logie tilt and then gets fined posthumously for not voting.
2: Posthumously?
0: Well, you know, from the past. Not from Rob. Rob, thank you.
3: No worries.
2: Thank you, Rob. What a confusing day we're having.
0: Tin Hat Tuesday.
2: Can I take my hat off now?
0: Yeah, I know. Your brain's a bit cooked.
2: Yeah, I think so.
0: Coming up, Total Recall, your chance to win $2,000 and Instagram, another $2,000. It's Jonesy Demanda driving you home for Jam Nation.
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0: I'm excited about Census Night tonight. I know Rob on Tin Hat Tuesday, Rob of Milton, he was one that doesn't really support the census. Well, how's tonight for Census Night?
3: Nothing.
0: Are you going to fill out the census?
3: I don't do that.
0: Oh, come on,
2: okay,
0: Rob.
2: Well, I'm going to tell you... No, well, thanks for chopping me off. He's Gemma going to have to pay $364 per day.
0: That doesn't really? Have
2: He's at home bottling his own urine for the evening, but you've got to fill out the census, or else dip out of what. Mm. Oh, if you can't, then complain that there aren't enough services for you, and sure. That no one recognises how you live.
0: Like in 1966, there were 38 commercial whalers.
2: Yeah.
0: Now we have none.
2: Everyone else was an amateur. Well,
0: amateur,
2: coming
0: amateur whalers these days.
2: I'm just a social whaler.
0: I just go out. I got a hankering for some blubber.
2: Well, look, coming up next, did you pay attention to the five words that I gave you at the beginning of our show today?
0: Yep.
2: If you can recite them to us in their exact order, you'll get $2,000.
0: It's Jonesy and Amanda driving you home for Jam Nation.
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2: How real does it seem?
3: As real as any memory in your head.
2: Now we could have total recall.
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2: total recall.
5: Ready for a surprise?
0: $2,000. How do you win? Each day, one of us will give you five key words that you will need to remember in that order.
6: Yes, so earlier in the show, we gave you five words that I've come up with today, words that Brendan just loves, that trip off his tongue. And if you know those words in their order, you can tell us right now, you get $2,000.
0: Louisa is in Wollongong. Hello, Louisa.
7: Hi, Jonesy and Amanda.
6: Hello. So what were the five words and in
0: what? Well, yeah, you make some small talk first.
6: All right, do small talk first, Louisa.
0: Okay.
6: Over to you, Brendan, for the charming small talk.
0: We're
6: going
0: to go back to the... Okay. Louisa, what are you doing for census night?
7: Filling out my census.
0: Good on you, Louisa.
7: Yep. With the family.
0: You were never a commercial whaler or aspiring to be one?
7: No, never.
0: Okay, good. Okay, Louisa.
6: Can we get to it now, Brendan? Okay, Louisa, well, now comes the serious
0: enough
6: music.
0: Enough of the foreplay for Amanda.
6: Oh, what were the five words and in what order were they that we said earlier in the show? Over to you.
7: Love, feelings, kind, empathy, and kumbaya.
6: You've done it, Louisa.
2: Any memory in your head. Now we could have total recall.
0: Good on you, Louisa.
6: Congratulations, Louisa. $2,000 for you.
7: Thank you so much. Thank you. That's amazing. Thank you.
6: You have to tell the census you're a big Richie.
7: Yep, I sure will.
0: No, you don't have to tell them. You don't have to tell them.
6: No, you don't. 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
0: Here it is, 10 questions, 60 seconds on the clock. You can pass if you don't know an answer. We'll come back to that question if time permits. You get all the questions right, $1,000.
3: You can make it $2,000 by answering a bonus question, but there is some jeopardy because it's double or nothing.
0: Adam's in Oatley.
3: Hi, Adam.
4: Hi.
3: Jones, are you going to ask Adam what he's going to be doing for Census Night tonight?
0: What are you doing for Census Night tonight, Adam?
4: Well, actually, we're going to a Kingsgrove pub for a steak tail.
3: Oh,
4: so.
3: Yum. I hope they ask those sort of details about what how you like getting the steak.
0: Yeah.
3: Well, let's see if we can give you $2,000.
0: Man, now you've got me wanting. I want that.
3: I know, it does sound nice, doesn't it?
0: Abandon my family and just go out to the pub.
3: With Adam.
0: And have a steak.
3: Well, if Adam's going to win $2,000, we might all come along.
0: Stakes are on, the stakes are high, Adam.
3: First of all, Adam, we need to get you $1,000 here. Got to answer 10 questions in 60 seconds. If you're not sure, say pass. We might have time to come back, Adam, okay?
4: All righty.
3: Here we go. Question number one. How do you say hello in English?
4: Hello.
3: Question two. Our $2 coin is what colour?
4: Gold.
3: Question three. Which animal features on the Porsche logo?
4: Horse.
3: Question four. What's Australia's longest river?
4: Murray.
3: Question five. Which ship sank in 1912 after hitting an iceberg?
4: The Titanic.
3: Question six. What nut is used to make marzipan?
4: Pass.
3: Question seven. Siamese is a breed of what animal?
4: Cat.
3: Question 8. Miranda Priestley is a character in which movie?
4: Devil Wears Prada.
3: Question 9. Bintang is a brand of beer from which country?
4: Indonesia.
3: Question 10. ANZ, Commonwealth and St George are all types of what?
4: Thanks.
3: Question 6. What nut is used to make marzipan?
4: Almonds?
3: Yes!
0: There it is.
3: Oh, Adam, yes!
0: The stakes are on, Adam.
4: Oh, look.
3: Wow, you powered through that. Oh, Adam.
5: Not to even get the tempting pants out.
3: What's your partner saying to you? Tempting pants or no tempting pants?
4: That's my mother, actually. Oh, She's a very big fan of your show.
0: Oh, well, Adam, what's your mum's name?
4: Her name's Alison.
0: Alison.
3: Well, does Alison say...
0: I'll put Alison on for a minute. Let me talk to your mum.
5: Hi, Jonesy.
0: Alison, I'm putting on the pants for you.
5: No.
3: Alison, do you think Adam should not risk it or should he risk it?
5: No. Come on, Josie. What's the question like? You've said to people before, we could have a chance. Come on.
0: I've led people astray before, but Adam is a smart cookie. That's all I'm saying. He's a smart cookie. But I can't be the one. You're his mother. You know him better than anyone.
3: And maybe Adam knows himself better than anyone. So maybe, Adam, you have to decide.
0: Yeah.
3: Let me run through the rules here. If you do this, you'll have 6 seconds to answer a bonus question. If you get it wrong, you get nothing. If you get it right, you get
5: $2,000. Dude, take the $1,000, please.
4: I hate to disappoint you guys, but look, $1,000 would be pretty fun to have just quietly.
0: Sure.
3: All right.
0: Sure.
3: All right, Adam.
0: Adam.
3: We're going to leave
0: Alison.
3: It there. But Adam, no, don't go yet because we're going to torture you.
0: You won $1,000, mate.
3: Adam, congratulations. You
0: Good
3: have
0: work.
3: Won $1,000. Expensive
4: Thank you very
3: too.
4: Much.
0: And is this sage advice from your mum?
3: Because let's see how you would have gone with this
0: Because quite frankly,
3: question.
0: Adam, I reckon you would have got this all day.
3: I think you might too.
4: Oh. All right, go on here, man.
3: Here we go. You have 6 seconds for this one. Which UK celebrity is known as the Naked Chef?
5: I wouldn't have a clue.
3: Oh.
4: Not a single idea.
3: Really?
0: No way.
3: I thought this was an easy one.
4: The Naked Chef. Who's that?
5: Jamie Oliver.
3: Yeah, it's
0: no.
3: Jamie Oliver.
5: Oh, you're kidding.
0: Oh.
3: God,
5: you. He's the only UK chef I know, I think.
3: Luckily, you did not go for that bonus question.
0: Alison.
5: Oh, hallelujah.
3: Hallelujah. You have $1,000,
0: Adam. Adam. Congratulations, Alison.
4: Thank you very much.
0: It was your mum's wise advice.
3: Yes, wow.
0: Adam, always listen to your mum and not me.
3: Always listen to your mum.
0: A man in tempting pants.
5: Actually, Jonesy, I taught your youngest son.
0: Oh, really?
5: I don't know whether he ever took any of my advice, but, you know,
0: well,
5: I can live in hope.
0: If that is on gaming and sitting in front of a computer for 9 hours a day, then he's doing very well.
5: Not part of any curriculum I've been a part of.
0: No. Alison, no, he's doing very, very well. He's doing AI at university, so he'll be fine. Thank you,
5: Alison. He was very, very good at technology. When
0: yes.
5: He was
0: Now he is.
3: Anything else you'd like to say, Brendan? if you want to cop this, end this conversation no, here, in no, case no, we get into dangerous waters.
0: Talk about it, I know, I'll get home to a cranky face. Adam, Allison, thank you.
3: Thank
0: and that's
3: you.
0: What Instagram's about.
3: Congratulations, $1,000.
0: Oh, what a great game. 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It's Jonesy and Amanda driving you home for Jam Nation.
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0: It's Jonesy and Amanda driving you home this Tuesday afternoon. And at last, a conclusion to the Burwood Birdman on ACA last night.
1: I thought, let me bring myself up to speed.
0: Yes.
1: I thought we had a conclusion.
0: None. For those that don't know, this guy has been spreading bird seed around the Sydney suburb of Burwood.
1: Very early in the morning, isn't it?
0: Causing all sorts of trouble.
2: What's on the menu today? Do you have any idea the drama you've caused for the residents here? Why do you like feeding the birds so much? Don't you want to stick around and see them eat the food you've provided? You're causing poo explosions. People have poo all over their balconies, all over their cars. Do you want people to be pooed on all the time?
1: They could use that promo for anything.
0: It's one of the census questions. But it was revealed last night who the BBM is.
3: Well, the mystery is now over. The Burwood Birdman finally has a face. Vikram Jaggi. By day, he manages money, working remotely as a financial services consultant with Lismore City Council on the New South Wales North Coast.
2: What does a financial services consultant have to say about spending all that money on birdseed?
3: Oh. We caught Vikram after his daily, or should we say nightly, raid, clutching empty cat food cans. For a man responsible for so much noise, it was crickets from Vikram.
2: Why do you want to keep getting up before sparrows fart, Vikram?
3: The bird man flew the coop.
0: He did, but then she tracked him down to where he lives in his nest.
3: Speaking of coop, at Vikram's home, hundreds of birds circle. They even fly around inside the house.
1: Oh.
3: Birdman lives amongst them.
1: Oh.
3: This is Birdman's lair.
1: They put in the noise of a cat.
0: You know, you never saw Batman on ACA, did you? Because he was living in a cave surrounded by bats.
1: Yeah, people would have thought that was a little unusual as well.
0: Holy bat.
1: Do you like to see people poo everywhere?
0: Holy bat stench, Batman. Anyway, why, Birdman, why?
2: Well, after all that mystery, turns out Birdman just really loves birds.
0: That's it. Nothing to see here.
1: So, you put something similar on your census, I know.
0: ACA can go back to normal programming.
4: It started over a light. Now it's all out war between neighbours.
0: That's tonight's story.
5: Righto, you two. That's enough.
1: Well, we'll be back again tomorrow.
0: Indeed, we will.
1: TikTok Tucker is back. Last week we did Kingston Biscuits with the Peaches. Remember that? That was a absolute success.
0: Mm-hmm.
1: What will we do tomorrow?
0: Well, thanks to our very good friends at Skippy Peanut Butter, the chance to win $500 and a big supply of Skippy Peanut Butter.
1: Mm-hmm.
0: Is it a lifetime supply?
1: I think so. It's a stack.
0: Because I could eat a ton of that stuff.
1: Someone's going to win that tomorrow.
0: If you would like to hear more, jonesyandamanda.com.au. 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Vote for Amanda. Bert Newton, Best TV Presenter.
1: Thank you, Brendan.
0: Bert would have wanted it that way. That's what I'm thinking. He's looking down saying, yes, Amanda, yes.
1: Thank you.
0: Good day to you.
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8: Good morning, I'm Cameron Smith. Police are appealing for help to find a missing teenage girl from the Hunter Valley. 15-year-old Alea Roberts was last seen in Camberwell on Friday. She's believed to frequent Rutherford and Singleton. Anyone who sees her is urged to contact police or Crime Stoppers. Major restoration works have been completed on the Crewe River near the Golden Highway between Merriwar and Cassilis. Nearly 3,300 native seedlings have been planted along the riverbank to help repair damage from the 2022 Hunter floods. Local Land Services and the Department of Climate Change, Energy, the Environment and Water led the plantings. Stock will be excluded from the area for the next 10 years to let vegetation strengthen. Upper Hunter families will be able to stay closer to their seriously ill kids after an upgrade to the Children's Hospital at Westmead. The new on-site accommodation is a $750,000 partnership between the Ronald McDonald House and the New South Wales Government, allowing regional families to stay close to kids in the cardiac and critical care units. The facility can accommodate up to 10 families and is equipped with kitchen, laundry and communal spaces with mental health support available. Another 6,000 discounted washing machines are now available for New South Wales households through the state government's Washing Machine Exchange Program. 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The switch can save households up to $300 a year on bills. The last two rounds sold out within a week. Turning to sport, Origin star Hudson Young is reportedly next on the hit list for the NRL's PNG Chiefs. The Greta Brankston Jr. had been tabled a multi-million dollar extension from the Raiders, but the Chiefs have added Young to their list of star recruits, following on from Brian To'o, Jerome Luai, Alex Johnston and Zach Lomax. The Raiders are said to be meeting with Young in an attempt to secure his signature. That's your local news and sports. I'm Cameron Smith.
10: National news now.
14: Hi, I'm Phoebe Humphrey. The Reserve Bank is warning of more pain to come after leaving the cash rate steady at yesterday's board meeting. Michelle Bullock isn't expecting inflation to be contained until late next year and won't rule out more hikes.
15: The board will raise interest rates further if that is what is required to bring inflation down in a timely way.
14: The Coalition will today unveil plans to lower net overseas migration to their lowest levels since the Howard era. Shadow Housing Minister Andrew Bragg wants to cut the number to 180,000 people a year, claiming this will ease pressure on the housing shortage. A number of servos are closed across the country today after a national crackdown on the selling of illegal tobacco. More than 100 Metro Petroleum servos were raided yesterday. Close to 3,000 people remain missing in Colombia after a 7.4 magnitude earthquake. The death toll has risen to at least 224. And two Aussies have split a $40 million jackpot, a Tassie man and a mystery ticket holder in Harvey Bay. The winners of last night's Oz Lotto prize.
10: 2NM, your sport now.
14: In sport, after weeks of speculation, Josh Fraser has now officially entered the race for the Carlton coaching job. James Hurd, who's currently in the mix for the Essendon coaching role, has told Nine Fraser is a shoo-in.
16: It's hard enough to win 10 games in a season when you play the whole season, let alone in half a season to win 10. So he's done an incredible job, but I would think that, yeah, he's got the job. And I think there's been a, do you think I'm going to get the job? Probably, well, I'll put my hand up.
14: And Code Sports is reporting the Chiefs are eyeing Canberra's Hudson Young ahead of their inaugural 2028 season. That's the latest news in sport.
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12: A chance of a shower across the Upper Hunter for your Wednesday with a top of 20 degrees this afternoon. Tomorrow, mostly sunny and 20 with maybe a late shower. Sunny and 20 expected on Friday. Showers returning for the weekend, starting with 19 on Saturday. 5 minutes after six, I'm showing six at Gundy. It's currently 10 at Jerry's Plains. And 2NM.com.au, it's where you get the latest local info and events from around the valley.
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12: It is a good day coming for a hump day Wednesday. Hello and welcome to the 12th day of August. I am the Bear. I'll be keeping you company right through until 10 o'clock this morning. Today, if you didn't know, is World Elephant Day. So I'm going to talk about the top seven most popular and famous elephants in history a little bit later on. Also, I'm going to try and explain an elephant to someone who may never have seen them before. Literally, we are dealing with the elephant in the room, if you will. Plus, we are talking music, because it's all about music here on a Wednesday on the 100% Hunter Breakfast Show. I'm looking for your favourite Aussie hit from the 1980s, like my one. I do love me some machinations. What's your favourite 80s hit of an Australian artist? The greatest decade of music, if you ask me. Here's an example for you right now. Cold Chisel and their Flame Trees. All about those beautiful flame trees in Elizabeth in Adelaide. We'll be back to have a look at the news headlines and highlights. Of course, Bear's Daily Challenge coming up at 6:30. Good morning.

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1: What is going on around the world? Starting with Syria, they've sentenced former leader Bashar al-Assad to death in absentia, which is the legal system's way of saying congratulations on your conviction. Please remain where you are. Assad ruled Syria for 24 years before being overthrown in 2024 and fleeing to Moscow. He was found guilty of killings, torture, and arbitrary arrests. Syria now wants him back to face the consequences. Unfortunately, he's currently in Russia, where extradition requests apparently go to the same filing cabinet as inconvenient questions about Vladimir Putin. Ukraine says Russia has been using North Korean missiles in attacks on the country. President Volodymyr Zelensky says ballistic missiles supplied by North Korea were used in an overnight attack, killing 6 people and injuring 19. Russia has one of the largest military industries in the world, yet apparently they need to call North Korea and say, "Hey, you got any missiles?" It's like NASA borrowing equipment from a backyard telescope cub. Although, to be fair, North Korea does specialise in missiles. It just has some unusual customer service policies, some very unusual customer service policies. Donald Trump reportedly avoided a dangerous flight by hiding inside an airport catering truck. According to the Washington Post, Trump secretly left Turkey on a military flight after the White House said he was aboard Air Force One. And the operation apparently involved concealing him in a catering truck, which raises an important question. How big was the catering truck? Because if you're hiding the President of the United States in a vehicle normally associated with sandwiches, that's either an extraordinary security operation or the world's most elaborate lunch order. And back home in Australia, the Reserve Bank of Australia says it may finally be finished raising interest rates. Which does sound like excellent news until you read the rest of the sentence. The RBA says that if its economic forecasts are correct, rates are probably done going up. But the risks are still tilted towards another increase. Oh dear. So congratulations to us Aussies. Interest rates have reached the financial equivalent of a suspicious noise coming from your car. It might be nothing. It might be very expensive. And nobody at the Reserve Bank is prepared to guarantee that you won't need another trip to the mechanic. That's it. That's it. We're all up to date. We know what's going on. And once again, we're reminded that economics is truly the miserable science. One little bit of good news. Oh, but there could be some bad news. Maybe some bad news. But that could turn into good news. Who'd be an economist? New Radicals for you right now, taking us back to 1999, putting a spring in your step on a Wednesday morning on 2NM at 13 after 6.

0: morning, Tune In, this is Bear.
1: Good morning, Bear, how are you?
0: Very well, thank you, Bernie. What about yourself at this early stage on a Wednesday, mate?
1: Oh, doing bloody well after Mason's been at camp for 3 days.
0: Oh, you've been enjoying relaxing at home with Christy.
1: Yes, I have.
0: Good to hear. What can I do for you today?
1: Oh, not much. A quick thing. What happened when the banana hit a fork in the road?
0: What happened when the banana hit a fork in the road?
1: It split.
0: Hey, Bernie. My wife said I'm getting fatter. In my defence, I've had a lot on my plate recently. Thank you for that. You enjoy the day. Say hi to Mason when he pops home.
1: Will do, mate.
0: There we go. That's Bernie with a Wednesday morning joke off. I wasn't quite expecting that, but I always enjoy it. 6543-1981 is the phone number if you've got anything to share. Or check those roads for the first time on the other side of the break at 19 after 6.
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0: All quiet on the roads of the Upper Hunter for a Wednesday morning. So far, so good. If you've seen anything in your travels, call us and tell us about it. 6543 1981 or send a message on the Hunter Connect text 0455 33 1981.
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0: We'll be doing Bear's Daily Challenge after the 6:30 news. It's all about music on a Wednesday around here. We also want to know your favourite Aussie 80s tracks. Get to the Facebook page. You'll see a heap of suggestions there and we'd love to hear from you this morning. That phone number, as you know, 6543 1981. Now, this was popular in the 80s because it came out in 1978, but it's not Aussie. This is Frankie Valli from the Grease soundtrack on 2NM.

0: Cheers to those moments in music you just have to crank up. You say,
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0: one of his best, Elton John from 1983 this morning on 2NM. That's why it is. We've got a local news update from Cam on the way. A search is underway for a missing 15-year-old girl last seen in Camberwell. After that, it's clue number one for Bear's Daily Challenge.
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5: Hey there, I'm Cameron Smith. A search is underway for a missing 15-year-old girl last seen near Camberwell. Alaya Roberts was last seen on Friday and is known to frequent Rutherford and Singleton. She's described as being of Caucasian appearance, about 165 centimetres tall. Anyone with information is urged to contact police or Crime Stoppers. Dog owners across the Upper Hunter are being warned about health risks linked to common pet parasites. There is an average of 2 pets per house sold across the Upper Hunter, with 1 in 3 dog owners unaware parasites such as tapeworms can be passed on from dogs to humans. Veterinarian Dr. Lisa Alstrup says the risk of tapeworm is higher in regional areas and is urging pet owners to take precautions.
6: I really would urge local dog owners to realise that their dogs are at higher risk for tapeworms, and particularly Hydatid tapeworms. And for them, it is really important to be worming every month.
5: New South Wales households could save hundreds of dollars a year under a state government program offering discounted washing machines. Eligible concession card holders can swap their old top loader for a new 8-kilogram front loader for just $250. The package includes delivery, installation and removal of the old machine. 6,000 new machines have just been released after previous rounds sold out quickly. Sporting clubs across the Upper Hunter can now apply for grants to install life-saving defibrillators. The state government's local sport defibrillator grant program offers up to $3,000 per club for AEDs, and training research shows that every minute without defibrillation reduces a person's chance of surviving cardiac arrest. Applications close on the 7th of October. Turning to sport, Muswellbrook junior Fletcher Baker has been named on the interchange bench once again for the Sea Eagles. The front rower playing 19 minutes off the bench in last week's defeat against the Storm. Denman's Ben Touty is also named on the bench for his side this weekend when the Broncos take on the Warriors. That's your local news and sport. I'm Cameron Smith.
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7: Hi, I'm Phoebe Humphrey. The Coalition is calling for a federal police investigation into a leaked diplomatic note regarding the PM's Mallon comments. Several media outlets published parts of the note sent from Tokyo to Canberra following Anthony Albanese's podcast appearance. The opposition writing to the AFP commissioner claiming it's possibly unlawful disclosure of confidential or sensitive information. New South Wales police are expected to drop domestic violence charges against Bondi terror attack hero Ahmed Al Al Ahmed. The 44-year-old has been accused of assaulting and stalking his dad, allegations that he's always denied. The matter returns to a Sydney court today. We'll have to wait until next year to know the results of the latest census. Millions of Aussies sat down last night to complete the national survey. Results will be rolled out in phases starting in June 2027. And the Aussie box office is tipped to break the $1 billion barrier for the first time since COVID. It follows record numbers turning out for blockbusters like The Odyssey, the latest Spider-Man flick and Toy Story 5.
1: 2NM, your sport now.
7: In sport, Geelong's Jake Colajasny will not be available for selection this week. The Cats say the defender's well-being remains the club's priority after he was revealed as the player at the centre of the club's secret concussion deal. Meantime, Carlton's Lila Keck has successfully had her one-match ban for a dangerous tackle overturned at the AFLW tribunal. And to NRL, the Roosters have recalled James Tedesco for Thursday night's clash with the Panthers. He missed Friday night's win over the Bulldogs. That's the latest news and sport.
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0: Chance of a possible shower in parts of the Upper Hunter. Only a slight chance, and we're not exactly sure where it's going to land. But it's going to happen somewhere as we head towards 20 degrees for the 12th of August. At 23 and a half minutes to 7, I've got 12 at McCully's Gap. It's 9 right now in Maribor, and you can hear 2NM on iHeart. 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
0: We're going to go motoring with David Brown from drivenmedia.com.au in this half hour. He's combining wine and cars, which I'm not sure is a great combination, so we'll find out more about that very soon. I also have a question for you. Clue number one, Bears Daily Challenge. It's all about music round here on a Wednesday. We're looking for an Aussie rock band formed in Melbourne in 1976. It's always a tough clue at 6:30. Jump on that phone if you think you know what it is. 6543 1981, an Aussie rock band formed in Melbourne in 1976. In fact, we're doing a lot of 80s Aussie music, and this mob were definitely very popular in the 1980s. Third Eye Blind for you right now. Then we'll be back talking some motoring, as promised, on the Wednesday edition of the 100% Hunter Breakfast Show. Good morning to you.

0: Good morning, 2NM. This is Bear.
1: Hi, Bear. It's Cheryl here. How you going?
0: Excellent, Cheryl. What about yourself this morning?
1: Good.
0: That's
1: not so cold.
0: Yeah, it is nice. It is a little bit nicer than what we've had. Now, we're looking for an 80s, they were an 80s band. They were formed in Melbourne in 1976. Who you got for us?
1: Well, I don't know when they were formed, but is it AC/DC?
0: It's not AC/DC. You're going to need the second clue at 7:30, Cheryl.
1: No worries. Thank you. Have a lovely day.
0: You too. Bye. It's always a tough one at 6:30, the Bears Daily Challenge clue. And Cheryl, I should have asked you for an Aussie hit from the 80s because you mentioned AC/DC. How about this one from Back in Black? Seriously, not just one of the best 80s albums of all time, but one of the best albums of all time, Back in Black. We'll get into more of your 80s hits very soon, and of course we'll play Bear's Daily Challenge once again after 7:30. Right now, we're going motoring.

0: Talking motoring with David Brown, and we would always discourage you from drinking and driving. However, today we will be mixing a little bit of wine with a little bit of road. Good morning, David. How are we doing?
1: Well, I quite like this subject, but as you say, to be pondered on at night at home with a in front of a log fire.
0: Absolutely. Tell us what's happened.
1: Zonti Footsteps. They're a vineyard out of South Australia. They've had and had out for a little while now, but I've only just seen it, a Shiraz Cabernet, and they call it the Super Trooper. And that's an obvious nod to Australia's legendary Toyota Troop Carrier, affectionately known as the Troopy. But they have a picture on the front, and it fascinated me as what might be the link and whether that's a good, solid marketing approach.
0: Well, I think you found a mystery. What is the link between wine and a troop carrier?
1: Well, maybe the great outdoors, you know, travelling to lovely locations to go to a vineyard, maybe the more obscure ones to them, because the troopy is not what you would call an elegant tourer.
0: No.
1: It is a rough and tough. One of our more successful videos we put was on, the 70 series Land Cruiser. It wasn't a troopy, but it's on based on that. We called it Legendary or Left Behind. And it is a classic old style. It's a bit like getting one of those fancy watches that aren't electronic, but still have, timepieces of little cogs in them. And you think, well, they're all very trendy, but of course they're not necessarily the best technology.
0: I could certainly see the connection between, jumping in your troopy and driving up to the Barrington Tops, perhaps, for a picnic and maybe a glass of wine or two, not so much for the driver, perhaps. But again, as you say, the Toyota Troop Carrier is not necessarily the one we would associate with that. Maybe your Jaguar. We were recently talking about Rolls-Royces, David. Maybe that's a little bit more up their alley.
1: Well, yes, but perhaps not particularly to my approach or to taste. Now, they use labels. They've got the chocolate factory, the blackberry patch, and the love symbol. The love symbol is like a beetle.
0: Right.
1: Now, I think I can understand that a little bit better than I can the troopy.
0: Yes.
1: But then again, I spoke to the guy who was the owner and runner of the place, and he's not into pretentious wine. He wants it that you can maybe enjoy it most around a campfire out in the great outdoors. That it shouldn't be something, you've got to dress in a tuxedo and sniff and make great pontifications about whether it's good or not.
0: Speaking of which, I was going to say perhaps there's an opportunity for

0: do it. I love the idea. And the guy that runs it and that, I reckon it's just a bit laid back. They've had their ups and downs. For a while there, they were the best-selling value for money wine in the UK, I believe.
1: Right.
0: You know, but in a certain category and, you know, whatever that means. But the point being is that then prices just went up a bit. And of course, it's subject to being affected by 1 or 2 cents here, there, and everywhere, if you know. And so they haven't done as well in that sense. But they're out there, and they're not trying to sell themselves as what some may see as a pretentious wine connoisseur, but equally they produce what is considered, I believe, to be a pretty good wine.
1: Well, good luck. It's certainly got our attention, and I think when it comes to selling or marketing anything in these days, you take whatever small advantage you've got, don't you?
0: Yeah, I wonder what sort of cars or what sort of wine you would have for various cars. Jaguar's probably right.
1: Yes.
0: Would have, you know, a smooth flowing, you know, with an ambience. All the words. Apparently there's a description we can do of this particular wine, which is full of that sort of jargon. You know that you can get a wine generation jargon as you can for art.
1: Yes.
0: You press a button and get 3 words, which are pulled out of the air, but which sound like you know what you're talking about.
1: I think it's fairly obvious in the way this direction is going, in that in the future, perhaps if you're buying yourself a ute, you get a case of VB. Maybe if you're buying yourself an old Nissan Cedric, you get a couple of bottles of Pimm's to be able to enjoy. And recently we were talking about the Combi, and I don't know if it's so much drink, maybe something that else that you would imbibe that would go along with your Combi.
0: It may blur your vision. A mate of mine said, I was in Alice Springs a few years ago. I didn't see any of the luxury type four-wheel drives there, the ones that you might see in the eastern suburbs of Sydney.
1: Sure.
0: I suspect the luxury owners have a wine cellar and don't go past the Southern Highlands or the Hunter Valley. Over the years, I've noticed that the closer you get to Darwin, the crappier the vehicles get, and the Cape York pig shooters had the worst vehicles I've ever seen. I don't think they would be drinking red wine, but I could be wrong.
1: I think you're probably on the money. David, as always, a fun chat. We'll catch up and talk some more motoring next week.
0: Thanks, mate.
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6: I can't sugarcoat this. I've got a very odd money-saving tip for your bear fact just before we get to the 7 o'clock news this morning. Right now, though, we are going to go all the way back to 1877 when something happened on this day that essentially put me in your ears today.
0: 2NM's On This Day with Aaron Stevens.
7: Hi, we're turning back the clock on August 12. Incredible day in history when Thomas Edison made the very first sound recording on his phonograph in 1877.
8: Mary had a little lamb, its feet were white as snow, and everywhere that Mary went, the lamb was sure to go.
7: The first Model T Ford rolled off the production line in 1908.
9: The Model Ts were simple, they were rugged, they were cheap, and as Henry Ford used to say, you can have any color you want as long as it's black.
7: It was on this day in 1961 the construction began on the Berlin Wall.
10: East German soldiers sealed off the line dividing the eastern sector of Berlin, and the notorious Berlin Wall began to take shape.
7: One of the longest running TV shows of all time premiered in Australia in 1968.
11: Like sands through the hourglass, so are the days of our lives.
7: IBM released its personal computer on this day in 1981.
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7: To the birthdays, iconic actor George Hamilton celebrates his 87th.
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7: Special one for horse trainer Lee Friedman, the first to win the Caulfield Cup, Melbourne Cup, Cox Plate and Golden Slipper all in one season, is 70.
15: I won a race that I'd only dreamed about participating in.
7: League great Kerry Boustead is 67. In the late 70s, he set the mark as the youngest player to play for Australia.
16: Boustead, has he got it down? I'm telling that he has.
7: US tennis champion Pistol Pete Sampras is 55.
17: Game, set, match. Sampras.
7: Former Today host and Gold Logie winner Karl Stefanovic's 52.
18: I thought things were going to go very awry there for a second.
7: St Kilda and Collingwood great Shane Wakeland is also 52. And three-time premiership winner with Richmond, Toby Nankervis, turns 32.
19: Nankervis has got his first ever AFL goal.
7: Finally, it's the anniversary of the death of one of the legends of the golden years of Hollywood, Lauren Bacall, died on this day in 2014, aged 89.
20: You don't have to say anything and you don't have to do anything.
7: Remembering Lauren Bacall on August 12.

0: everything from the interesting to the strange, as well as the truly bizarre.
1: You might recall this year we've had a discussion a few times about people driving around in the middle of the night without their headlights on. Did you ever wonder how much money that they might be saving by not putting on their headlights? Well, it turns out not very much. Even with old school halogen bulbs, the maximum saving might be about 14 cents an hour once you factor in all the costs. Meanwhile, that flashy 5-second burnout that they do at the traffic lights in a mid-sized sedan costs about $4 per tyre in lost tread. So today's lesson in economics is skip one burnout and you paid for a full day of headlights with change to spare. I told you it was a very interesting money saver for your Bear Fact today. Thank you, Tim. A local news update from Cam is on the way. The opening of a new on-site accommodation at Westmead Children's Hospital is aimed to make it easier for regional families to stay with their sick kids. Today is also World Elephant Day, so we're going to talk about the top seven most famous elephants in history right here on 2NM.
0: 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Thanks to Harvey Norman Musselbrook Fair, 981 2NM.
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0: 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This is your news now.
6: Good morning, I'm Cameron Smith. Upper Hunter families with seriously ill kids will have better access when they undergo hospital treatment with the opening of the new on-site accommodation at Westmead. The Children's Hospital has undergone a major redevelopment with $750 million for a Ronald McDonald House accommodation upgrade for regional families. The facility can accommodate up to 10 families and is equipped with kitchen, laundry and communal spaces with wraparound counselling and mental health support. Health Minister Ryan Park says the new accommodation will not only reduce the burden of travel and accommodation costs, but is a home away from home for families experiencing an already challenging time. Landholders along the Crewe River have fenced off a 24-hectare stretch of riverbank as part of a major flood resilience project. The site near the Golden Highway between Merriwar and Cassilis was badly eroded during the 2020 22 Hunter floods. Around 3,300 native seedlings have now been planted to help stabilise the riverbanks. The project aims to slow future flooding in the Upper Hunter River catchment. Upper Hunter locals are invited to discuss the final draft plan for the Broke Crown lands. The community session will provide a chance to hear from consultants and council staff on the plan to manage McNamara, Stuart McTaggart and Hubert Parks over the next decade and beyond. It kicks off at 6pm next Monday the 17th at Broke Community Hall. And police are appealing for help to find a missing teenage girl from Camberwell. 15-year-old Alaya Roberts was last seen on Friday. Anyone who sees her is urged to contact Crime Stoppers. Turning to sport, Singleton's Jules Kirkpatrick returns to the second row for the Knights this weekend, having been a late shift to the reserves last week. The Knights take on the Raiders on Sunday at midday. Musselbrook's Brody Parker continues on the wing for the Roosters, who take on the Broncos on Saturday evening. That's your local news and sport. I'm Cameron Smith.
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7: Hi, I'm Phoebe Humphrey. The Coalition will today unveil a plan to cut net overseas migration to below 180,000 people a year, which would be the lowest level since the global financial crisis. Shadow Housing Minister Andrew Bragg says lower migration is needed to ease pressure on the housing market. Economists say another rate rise is a 50-50 bet, despite the Reserve Bank keeping the status quo at the end of its latest board meeting. Governor Michelle Bullock isn't expecting inflation to be contained until the end of next year, and warns the war in the Middle East is only making things worse.
8: The longer it goes on, the more likely businesses are to embed cost increases into their prices.
7: It's feared the death toll from Colombia's devastating earthquake will soar further. It's risen above 220 overnight, with thousands unaccounted for. And Aussie researchers have created the world's most advanced lab-grown human heart valve tissue using stem cells. The team at the Murdoch Children's Research Institute says this could help unlock new treatments for people living with heart valve disease.
0: 2NM, your sport now.
7: In sport, Collingwood's Scott Pendlebury has knocked back an offer to join the Bombers. The Dons approaching the AFL's games record holder about joining the club in both a playing and coaching role. Team sheets for tomorrow night's NRL blockbuster between the Roosters and Panthers have been released. James Tedesco and Dylan Edwards have both been named, while Penrith will be without co-captain Isaiah Yeo due to a pec injury. And the Aussie cricketers are going through their final preparations with the opening test against Bangladesh getting underway tomorrow morning in Darwin. That's the latest news and sport.
0: Clear some space in your brain. Forget where you parked. Delete your Netflix password. And maybe let go of your Year 9 locker combination. Because Jonesy and Amanda are conducting a highly scientific experiment.
9: So how much completely random information can you remember when there's $2,000 riding on it? Let's just practice, okay? Gary, Dubbo, 1984, purple, 63.
0: No notes, no cheating. And no asking Gary.
10: Who's Gary?
0: Every day, Jonesy and Amanda will give you a random list of things to remember. Repeat the exact sequence and you could win $2,000. Jonesy and Amanda's Memory Recall with help from
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1: We've got a chance of a patchy shower or two in parts of the Upper Hunter for your Wednesday, top of 20 this afternoon. Tomorrow, 20 degrees expected for a mostly sunny day with a chance of a late shower. Friday, just sunny and 20, with rain expected to return on Saturday with 19 degrees. At 7 minutes after 7, I'm showing 12 at Musselbrook. It is 7 degrees at Murrurundi right now, and you get the latest local news from around the valley at our website, 2nm.com.au.
0: 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It's like a double espresso shot for your ears. But don't put coffee in your ears.
12: It's a good day, good day, good day coming in.
1: Good morning, 2NM, it's Bear.
13: Hi Bear, it's Tim.
1: Hello Tim, what's doing with you this morning?
13: Your question of the day about the 80s favourite song.
1: Yes, what is your Aussie 80s hit that we're looking for?
13: Well, I don't really have a favourite, as you may guess. Like, I've got, like, too many.
1: Just pick one.
13: I could say the AC/DCs and those sort of ones, but
1: yes.
13: This song may be a favourite of a lot of people and they won't realise it's actually an Australian song.
1: Which one is it?
13: Wind Beneath My Wings.
1: Wind Beneath My Wings?
13: Yeah, Bette Midler made it famous, but before she touched it, Kamal and Colin Hewitt, you know, for Midday Show fame.
1: I do.
13: Yeah, Kamal was the original singer of that song.
1: That is amazing. This is the one we know. Made particularly famous by the film Beaches at the time.
13: Yeah, she scared a few seagulls with that one.
1: Many a seagull indeed. But you reckon that the Australians let it out first?
13: Yeah, you go to YouTube, Kamal, Wind Beneath the Wings, 1983, he sang it.
1: All right.
13: Because at the time he was huge.
1: He was very huge. He was actually quite big. I'm very, very fortunate to meet Kamal one time, and he was a lovely guy in person.
13: Yeah, I mean, he's not my favourite sort of singer, but, I mean, he did have a pretty good voice on him.
1: He had a lovely voice, and it was very 70s and early 80s. That was his time, and he certainly enjoyed his fame at that point.
13: Yeah, well, go to YouTube and Kamal Wind Beneath the Wings, and you'll get his version, and that was the original.
1: All right. I'm definitely going to go and find that. Hard to believe that we would be able to have Bette Midler and Kamal in the same conversation.
13: Yeah, because it was an American songwriter.
1: Yeah.
13: But the Americans wouldn't touch it, so they went looking. And at the time, Kamal was huge worldwide, so he said, yep, I'll sing it.
1: All right. Well, leave that with us and I will dig that up, mate. Thank you so much. You're full of facts this morning, as always.
13: I'll try.
1: Thanks, Tim. See you, mate.
13: Okay, bye.
1: All right, so while talking to Tim, I have managed to do a little bit of research. And yes, Wind Beneath My Wings was originally written by songwriters Jeff Silbar and Larry Henley in the United States in 1982. Nobody was terribly interested in it until Australian singer Kamal, and I'm not making this up, decided to record it for what an album he was working on of country and western songs. Now, he decided it wasn't very country and wasn't very western, but he gave it a good bash.

0: got to call it now.
1: I prefer that version to the Bette Midler version from 1988 from the Beaches soundtrack. Also, the next time you watch Beaches, imagine Kamal in her role. That's a very different film. I think I'd like to see it. We are going to be talking about World Elephant Day, the top seven most famous elephants in the world. Our top seven at seven. On the other side of Jerry Rafferty with some Wednesday morning sax. It's what we all love. You're on 2NM.

0: 981 2NM. Here we go again. It's Bears Top 7 at 7.
1: Today is World Elephant Day. Elephants have been carrying armies, starring in movies, inspiring children's books, and occasionally becoming bigger celebrities than actual humans for thousands of years. So, for World Elephant Day, let's celebrate the biggest stars in the elephant world with the top seven, starting at number seven. Babar, the king of elephant fiction, the French children's book character, first appeared in 1931, starred in books, TV shows and movies ever since. For generations of kids, Babar was the first introduction to elephants. At number six, we've got Nelly, the elephant from the classic Australian children's song, Nelly the Elephant. Ask almost any Aussie over 40, except for perhaps this one, and they'll probably start singing it before you finish saying her name. If you know that song, you're going to have to ring and sing it to me this morning. Number five, we've got Echo the Elephant, one of the world's most famous wild elephants, studied for decades in Kenya's Amboseli National Park. She became the star of documentaries that help scientists understand elephant family life. At number four of our top seven elephants, Souris, Hannibal's legendary war elephant. After the famous crossing of the Alps, Souris became the last surviving elephant of the expedition, one of the most famous military animals in history. At number three, back to fiction, we've got Horton, the Dr. Seuss elephant who heard a who. He taught generations of children that a person's a person, no matter how small, and probably has better life advice than most self-help authors, certainly in this day and age. At number two, Dumbo, the elephant who could fly. Disney's big-eared hero turned a circus elephant into one of the most recognisable animated characters of all time. More than 80 years later, everybody still knows Dumbo. And the number one most famous elephant of all, Jumbo. A giant attraction at London Zoo before becoming the star of P.T. Barnum's circus, Jumbo became so famous his name entered the English language. Every time we say something is Jumbo-sized, we're talking about him. So there you have it, from kings and cartoon characters to war heroes and circus stars. And while elephants are famous for never forgetting, I've spent the last 2 minutes praying I didn't leave one off the list. Because if there's one thing worse than forgetting an elephant, it's having an elephant remember that you forgot.
0: Musselbrook to Merriwar, we are 100% local. The 100% Hunter Breakfast Show with the Bear on 2NM. Thanks to Harvey Norman Musselbrook Fair.
1: And now the challenge has been set to you. If you know the Nelly the Elephant song, you have to give me a call, 6543 1981, and tell me all about it. We are going to talk about 80s tracks, Aussie 80s tracks, but I need to know more about Nelly the Elephant. Do you know it? Give us a call. Here's Hall & Oates, They're Out of Touch, back in 1984 on 981 2NM.

0: So there you go. That's the Nelly the Elephant. I don't know about it being a poem, but certainly is a nice song. I quite like that one. If you've never heard it before, you're now in the same club as me. Now back to usual stuff, and we're getting away from elephants for a little while this morning. Your question from overnight on our Facebook page is, I'd like an Aussie hit from the 80s. A number of people struggled with the Australian part of that, but also some great suggestions as well. I've gone with my favourite song from the 1980s, and I see Shelley loves this one as well. Machinations, if you've got another Aussie hit from the 1980s, you'd like to hear a little bit of it this morning, jump on that phone right now, 6543 1981. Good chance you put yourself in the running for a delicious pie and cake of your choice from Crofts Pies in Aberdeen. Let's hear those 80s Aussie hits.
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5: All fine on the roads of the Upper Hunter for a Wednesday morning. 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
5: I do have a message on the Hunter Connect text from Wazza. Morning, Bear. Morning, Wazza. You need to listen to Nelly the Elephant by the Toy Dolls. All right, I will look that up. We're also asking you this morning for an Aussie hit from the 1980s. Wazza had actually responded on that overnight with a classic from one of my all-time favourite Aussie bands, Midnight Oil. Their Diesel and Dust album, one of the best of the 1980s. Also, as we've got a couple of minutes to fill in before we get to the news, we'll go through some more of these on the Facebook page. Nell suggested this Cold Chisel classic. It did come out in the 70s, but it gained popularity in the 80s. It is hard to go past Cold Chisel when you're talking 1980s tracks. Also, this mob, according to Simone. AC/DC with the title track of their 1980 album, Back in Black. Loving the Aussie 80 hits. Keep them coming to us. 6543 1981. We do have a local news update, as you would expect, from Cam coming your way in just a couple of minutes when it's local news first. Upper Hunter locals are invited to discuss the final draft plan for the Broke Crown lands. After that, it is clue number 2 for Bear's Daily Challenge. We're looking for an Aussie band this morning. And just to revisit what Tim shared with us this morning, we have found out, and today is the day in my life that I discovered that Bette Midler was not the first person to release Wind Beneath My Wings. The first person was an Aussie in the form of Kamal.

0: tell you, that touches me where it, right in the middle. 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
10: Hi, I'm Cameron Smith. Police are asking the public for help to locate a missing teenager last seen in Camberwell. The 15-year-old was last seen on Friday. She's believed to be in the Rutherford or Singleton areas. Anyone who sees her is urged to contact Crime Stoppers or police. Dog owners across the Upper Hunter are being warned about health risks linked to common pet parasites. New research found dog owners are engaging in risky behaviours such as sharing their bed and their food or letting their dog lick their face. Veterinarian Dr. Lisa Ahlstrom says new research has found more than a third of dog owners don't know parasites such as tapeworms can be passed from dogs to humans.
11: You know, in Australia, we love our dogs. We're closer than ever. They're very much a part of the family, but this does put us at risk. So the risk of exposure that these canine parasites can pose to families and even the community at large.
10: Concession card holders across the Upper Hunter can now apply for a discounted washing machine under the state government's popular exchange program. The scheme swaps old top loaders for water and energy efficient front loaders for just $250. Each household is expected to save around 20,000 litres of water a year. That's enough to fill a backyard pool. Nearly 12,000 households have already taken part since the program began. Upper Hunter locals are invited to discuss the final draft plan for the Broke Crown Lands. The community session will provide a chance to hear from consultants and council staff on the plan to manage McNamara, Stuart McTaggart and Herbert Parks over the next decade and beyond. It kicks off next Monday at 6 p.m. at the Broke Community Hall. Turning to sport, Origin back rower Hudson Young is reportedly the next star recruit headed to the NRL's expansion side in PNG. The Chiefs are intent on snatching the Raiders star away from the nation's capital. Young was reportedly offered a multi-million dollar deal to extend with the Canberra side. The Chiefs can't speak with the Greater Brankston Jr. before the 1st of November. That's your local news and sports. I'm Cameron Smith.
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12: Hi, I'm Phoebe Humphrey. The Coalition wants to slash migration to its lowest level in years. The opposition expected to announce today that under its watch, migration will be cut to 180,000 people on average. That's 45,000 fewer than Labor's plan. Nine servos will be closed across the country today after a nationwide illegal tobacco raid. Federal police swooped in on more than 100 Metro Petroleum servos yesterday, following allegations of selling illicit vapes and tobacco. Each store is run by an independent operator. A 12th person has been charged over the alleged kidnapping and murder of a Sydney granddad. Police say Chris Bagsarian was snatched in a case of mistaken identity earlier in the year. A 51-year-old woman will face court today. And Aussie taxpayers are forking out hundreds of millions on rent for public service offices, despite most of them sitting empty. 36% of Home Affairs public servants work at least 3 days a week from home. That goes up to 61% for those in the health department.
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12: In sport, Geelong's Jake Colajanny won't be playing football at any level this weekend as the club's concussion waiver scandal drags on. It comes as the AFL appoints an independent KC to examine Geelong's response to the league's Please Explain. And a boost for the Roosters ahead of tomorrow night's NRL blockbuster against Penrith, with James Tedesco returning to the side. Teammate Victor Radley telling Fox they're stoked.
14: He's our leader, mate. He's our captain. He plays like it. The way he just lets everyone be themselves as well is a really strong thing.
12: That's the latest news and sport.
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0: We're looking at the chance of a possible shower in parts of the Upper Hunter for Wednesday the 12th of August. A top of 20 expected for the afternoon at 24 and a half minutes to 8. It's currently 12 at Parkville. It's 7 right now at Bacolban and iHeart. Let you put 2NM in your pocket. 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
13: Huge thanks to Harvey Norman Muswellbrook Fair, proudly supporting a show that has no plan and way too much confidence for this time of day.
0: Oh, I have a plan. Thank you, Mr. Voiceover Man. We got lots coming up in this next 25-odd minutes. We'll talk some rugby results, local rugby getting towards the pointy end of the competition. We're also going to be doing your 80s tracks, Aussie 80s hits. That's what I want from you this morning. Put yourself in the running to win a delicious pie and cake of your choice from Cross Pies in Aberdeen. We are up to clue number 2 for Bear's Daily Challenge. It's all about music in these parts on a Wednesday. The first clue, and it was a tough one, Aussie rock band formed in Melbourne in 1976. The second clue, their biggest hit released in 1983, despite it being banned by 2SM, the then biggest music station in Sydney. Who is the band that we're talking about? Their biggest hit came out in 1983, despite being banned on Sydney Radio. 6543 1981. Tell us who the band is this morning. Not so much 80s, just very early 90s. Big Darrell Braithwaite and his horses. How do you ride a horse's yeah yeah? Uncomfortably, I would have thought. You're on 2NM.

0: Good morning, 2&M. This is Bear.
1: How you going?
0: Excellent, Janet. What about yourself this morning?
1: Oh, top of the world, mate.
0: Good to hear. Do you want to have a go at Bear's Daily Challenge?
1: Yeah, I can't say it properly, but I'll have a go.
0: All right, we're looking for an Aussie rock band formed in Melbourne in 76. Their biggest hit came out in 93 despite being banned from Sydney radio. Who was it?
1: Mondo Rock. Waiting for the countdown in the summer of
0: 81. Well done to you, Janet. Excellent work.
1: Oh, that's great. And
0: have you got an 80s, an Aussie 80s hit that you'd like to suggest for today?
1: Well, I went up my son's the other day and I heard this song. I said, oh my God, I haven't heard that for years. It was Silverchair.
0: Silverchair fits into the 1990s, unfortunately. Those boys were still in high school in the 1980s. In fact,
1: I know, Mark just got the CD for me. I just threw it on in the car and I went, oh my God, this is fantastic.
0: Right, they're good rockers, Silverchair. Good on you, Janet. Thanks for that. I'll send an entry to Mark's phone for you.
1: Oh, thanks, mate. Have a good day.
0: Hello, 2&M, it's Bear.
2: Morning, Bear. How are you today?
0: Excellent, Wazza. What about you for a Wednesday?
2: Oh, I'm great. Trivia night.
0: Looking forward to trivia tonight. You going to take them on?
2: Taking them on.
0: That's the way. Now, we're looking for an Aussie rock band formed in Melbourne in 76. Their biggest hit came in at 83 despite being banned from Sydney radio. Who are we talking about?
2: Mondo Rock. Come, said the boy,
0: let's go down to the sand. That's the one. Also, we're looking for Aussie 80s hits. You've already mentioned one on the Facebook page. You got another one for us while I got you? I'm too scared. I do have it in the system, but I'm a little bit worried if I play any of it. Get ready for a sensor beep.
3: And I'll definitely try to lead you, Australiana. Thank you. Good night.
0: That's as much as I dare play that. Thank you, Wazza. I'll send an entry to you, mate.
2: Okay. Good luck tonight.
0: Thank you, you too. Hello, 2&M. It's Bear.
4: Good morning, Bear. How are you going?
0: Very well, Vicky. What about you today?
4: Oh, I'm well, thanks.
0: Good to hear. Have you got an answer for Bear's Daily Challenge? What band are we looking for?
4: Well, I'm thinking Mondo Rock.
0: Yeah. It's just a state of the heart. One of Australia's great bands from the 70s and the 80s. Now, we're looking for Aussie 80s hits. You can have another go at that. On the Facebook page, things didn't turn out so well.
4: Yeah, I missed that one, didn't I? How about John Farnham?
0: John Farnham. All right, that's a pretty easy target for the 1980s, isn't it? There's a stack of them. I know exactly which one everybody's thinking of when they think of John Farnham in the 80s. Well done, Vicky. I'll send an entry. You have a wonderful Wednesday.
4: Yeah, thank you,
0: Bear. Nicely done to Vicky, Janet and Wazza. Bear's Daily Challenge. We've got another clue coming up at 8:30 this morning, although maybe you were just paying attention and you know the answer already. We don't have any problems with that at all. Got a little rugby to talk about very soon and we got some celebrations. A few of them have just rushed in. We'll do that after the break here on 2&M.
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3: 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That's looking fine. 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That's looking just as fine as well, although I can't see terribly far, other than the fact that visibility is excellent. 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
3: It's really not as painful as it sounds. Talking rugby very soon. Also going to have a look at more of your 80s tracks from the Facebook page. First up, though, we've got a celebration shout-out or two to do. Let's get down.

0: Celebrating around the valley for the 12th of August, Narelle of Musselbrook. Happy birthday, Auntie Rel. We hope you have a great day, even though you have to go to work. Love from CJ, the Millers, and all your friends and family. Also, Rylan of Musselbrook. Happiest 12th birthday, Rylan. Hope you have the most amazing day, buddy. All our love from Mum, Dad, and Sophie. And a big happy birthday to Trev the Rooster from, well, myself really, also Ben, Jess, Mia and Maxie. Trevor, hope you've been keeping well, mate. Look forward to hearing from you at some stage. So to Trev the Rooster, Rylan and Narelle, cupcakes all round. And if you know anybody celebrating into the future, you got to let us know. 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It doesn't have to be about a birthday. It could just be about something really cool that they have done or are about to do. Might be a wedding, an engagement, anniversary. That part is entirely up to you. We'll take care of the shout-out around about this time. We'll also put you in the running for a dozen delicious cupcakes from Cakes by Tamara. Check out Cakes by Tamara on Facebook for all your cupcaking needs and requirements.
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0: Now, I do need to have a go at a number of your responses on the Facebook page this morning. We have asked for Aussie hits from the 1980s. Now, to be fair, there have been a few Canadians, a couple of Americans. There was even a frog that popped in there as well from overseas. But it is all the 80s Aussie hits that we're looking for. A good suggestion from Stash was Coup d'etat. Great track. We should play that one a bit more frequently. Now, Matt, who listens to us from down in the Gong, he suggested The Radiators, and he said, do I need to say the track? I guess you do. I assumed you meant this one, Matt. Great Aussie punk rockers from the 1980s. If there is another Radiators track you want me to play, you're going to have to name it, I'm sorry. Tanya went with one of my personal favourites from the 1980s. Very different to the hard rock that I enjoy most of all, but I cannot get enough of the Dynamic Hypnotics.

absolutely disappeared, but I would love to hear some more of Dynamic Hapnotics on this very radio station, if you're listening, Mr. Programmers. Also one from Andrew Gill. I actually spoke to John the other year, and I do love Red Gum.

0: Just brilliant songwriting. We should play that one a great deal more. A classic. I'm surprised more people didn't suggest this for their Aussie 80s hits. That one was from Jason. Well played you, Jason. Nicely done. This one, I was fortunate enough to actually see Mark Seymour do this track, backed up by Vicar and Linda Bull at the Red Hot Summer last year at Roach Estate, and they did it as well as this has ever been done.
1: You don't make me feel like I'm a woman anymore.
0: And collectors, and Say Goodbye from the 1980s. Excellent suggestion there. Thank you. Also, this one from Bruno. Now, there's another song that Pseudo Echo, that we play of theirs a lot, even though it was a cover song. But if you ask me, this was their best ever song. Yes, I know.

was a huge Aussie hit back in the 1980s. Well played to you, Bruno. Well done, everybody, on all of your suggestions. If you would like to add one to our Facebook page, I would encourage you to go there and check out all of the wonderful Aussie 80 hits, the 80s hits that have been put up there from overnight and again this morning. 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
1: Wednesday, and we talk rugby in these parts. Still looking forward to our correspondent, Jonathan Weeks, feeling better and joining us again. Having a look at the patrons' B grade, the way the table finished up, Madawi ended up on top of the table with 37 points, closely followed by the Singleton Bulls in second with 31, Easts in third on 28, equal on the 28 with Pacolban Reds. Scone Brumbies, unfortunately, finishing in fifth, won't be making it into the finals for the patrons' B grade. Now, the finals this weekend look this way for that grade, and that is, as I get to the bottom of the page, because they can't put this in an organised fashion, we'll see Madawi taking on Singleton in the qualifying final. That game is due to be played at 1 p.m. at the number 2 sports ground, and then followed at 3:50, also at the number 2 sports ground on Saturday, between Easts and the Pacolban Reds. Good luck to all the clubs. In the President's Cup A grade, Scone Brumbies finished minor premiers on top of the table, 39 points, just ahead of Nelson Bay, also on 39 points. A pretty tough competition, 8 wins and just the 4 losses for the season for Scone. Singleton are in third spot on 38, Cooks Hill on 27, and unfortunately it has been a tough old season for the Muswellbrook Heelers. A couple of wins in the last few rounds, but that was about it. It was a really, really bad start to the season, so they don't factor into the finals, but we will see. Qualifying finals this Saturday, 2:25 at the number 2 sports ground. Scone Brumbies taking on the Nelson Bay Gropers. And then the elimination final, we'll see the Singleton Bulls take on the Cooks Hill Brown Snakes. That's at 5:15, also at the number 2 sports ground. Everybody gets to play rugby at the number 2 sports ground this weekend, now that we're into the final. So good luck to all the teams this weekend. We have got a local news update from Cam not too far away. New England MP Barnaby Joyce has backed calls to cut down on immigration, saying, "We don't have the infrastructure." Wasn't he in charge of some of the infrastructure for a number of years? Anyway, moving along. We've got after the local news update, today is World Elephant Day, and I'm going to try and explain an elephant if you've never come across one before.
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0: This is 2NM. 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
7: Hey there, I'm Cameron Smith. New England MP Barnaby Joyce has backed One Nation's immigration policy. It comes as the Coalition will today unveil plans to cut overseas migration to below 180,000 people a year. He's told Nine, we don't have the infrastructure for more residents.
8: Over a million people came in, twice the size of the Gold Coast. So did this nation, or did the Labor Party, build two Gold Coasters? Can you take me to them? Where are these two new Gold Coasters, or more than twice the population of Tasmania? Did we build the dams? Did we build the schools? Did we build the roads? Did we build the houses?
7: Up Hunter families will be able to stay closer to their seriously ill kids after an upgrade to the Children's Hospital at Westmead. The new on-site accommodation is a $750,000 partnership between Ronald McDonald House and the New South Wales Government, allowing regional families to stay close to kids in the cardiac and critical care units. The facility can accommodate up to 10 families and is equipped with kitchen, laundry and communal spaces with mental health support available. Community sporting organisations in the Upper Hunter electorate are being urged to apply for defibrillator funding. Grants of up to $3,000 are available to purchase, install and maintain an AED. In the Upper Hunter Shire, cardiovascular and heart-related diseases are responsible for a heart, stroke and vascular disease mortality rate of 5.7 per 100 people. This is higher than the New South Wales state average. Clubs have until the 7th of October to apply or earlier if funding runs out. And erosion control and revegetation works are underway on the Crewe River between Merriwar and Cassilis after significant riverbank damage during the 2022 Hunter floods. More than 3,000 native seedlings have been planted along the waterway. Turning to sport, Knight centre Bradman Best and hooker Phoenix Crosland are back on deck after missing the win over Canberra due to calf injuries. Harrison Graham and Fletcher Hunt head back to the interchange alongside Tyson Frizzell. They take on the Gold Coast Titans at McDonald Jones Stadium at 2 p.m. on Sunday. That's your local news and sports. I'm Cameron Smith.
0: National news now.
9: Hi, I'm Phoebe Humphrey. The Coalition has written to the AFP calling for a probe into the sharing of a diplomatic note over Mallingate. Parts of the note sent to Canberra from Tokyo were published by several media outlets following Anthony Albanese's podcast appearance talking about the Japanese PM's gifts. James Patterson and Ted O'Brien claim it could possibly be a criminal offence and that it could damage our national interest. A recent drop in house prices across Australia has been welcomed by the Greens. Senator Nick McKim telling Nine it's a much-needed correction and says it's a good thing the market is declining.
10: Oh, absolutely, they're a good thing. I mean, Australia's housing market is probably the most unaffordable housing market anywhere in the world, and an entire generation of young Australians have been watching the great Australian dream of owning their own home evaporate into thin air.
9: And we'll have to wait until next year to know the results of the latest census. Millions of Aussies sat down last night to complete the national survey. Results will be rolled out in phases starting in June 2027.
0: 2NM, your sport now.
9: In sport, after weeks of speculation, Josh Fraser has now officially entered the race for the Carlton coaching job. James Hurd, who's currently in the mix for the Essendon coaching role, has told Nine Fraser is a shoe-in after his 10 wins in 12 matches.
11: I think so. It's hard enough to win 10 games in a season when you play the whole season, let alone in half a season to win 10. So he's done an incredible job.
9: And to NRL, Code Sports is reporting the PNG Chiefs are eyeing Canberra's Hudson Young ahead of their inaugural 2028 season. That's the latest news on sport.
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1: According to the Bureau, there is a chance of a patchy shower in parts of the Upper Hunter for your Wednesday. We're heading towards 20 degrees this afternoon. Sunny and 20 with maybe a late shower tomorrow night. 20 and sunny on Friday. Saturday, the rain is returning to start the weekend with 19 degrees. At 6 minutes after eight, I got 7 at Quirindi, 11 at Sandy Hollow. 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
0: Live from the 2NM studios in Muswellbrook. It's a good day. Broadcasting right across the region. It's the 100% Hunter Breakfast Show. It's okay if you're still in your PJs, unless you just got to work.
12: Nice outfit.
1: So would you like some free food? It's coming. It's coming on Thursday. Tomorrow, in fact. JobLink got their food bank. Going to be at the entrance to the Big W, or near the Big W entrance, I should probably say, at Muswellbrook Marketplace, and there is bucket loads of free veggies that are going to be available. Going to catch up with Carly Moses from JobLink to have a chat about that later in the hour. We'll talk to Morris Collison. We've got your Bears Daily Challenge. Clue number three is coming up after 8:30. And as I mentioned before the news, today is World Elephant Day. And they talk about the elephant in the room. I'm going to try and describe it for someone who may have never, ever seen an elephant before. I'll give that a try. In fact, I'll do it straight after Madonna this morning on 981 2NM. Thanks for your company.

0: Madonna, Like a Prayer this morning for the 100% Hunter Breakfast Show. Today is World Elephant Day, and it got me thinking about that old saying, the elephant in the room, which is a weird phrase, because if there actually was an elephant in the room, nobody would ignore it. Imagine trying to explain an elephant to someone who's never seen one. Okay, picture a mouse, right? Now make it the size of a house. Already you've lost them. No, seriously, it's got 4 tree trunks for legs, ears that look like picnic blankets, and a nose that somehow became an entire extra arm. An arm? Well, sort of. What does it do with it? Everything. Everything? Yes, picks up food, drinks water, scratches its backside, sprays mud, says hello to friends. Basically, it's a Swiss Army knife attached to its face. Then they ask about what noise it makes. And what do they say? Because no human has ever successfully made an elephant noise. It always lands somewhere between a broken trombone and somebody starting an old lawnmower. Then you can tell them they weigh as much as 7 tons. So they're terrifying? Actually, no. They're intelligent, emotional, family-orientated, and can organise themselves in a mirror. So basically, it's a giant great-grandma with a vacuum cleaner stuck to her face. Exactly. And that's the thing about elephants. They're so ridiculous, they sound made up. If somebody invented them today, no one would believe it. You want me to believe there's a 7-ton animal with giant ears, a built-in snorkel, tusks sticking out of its mouth, and it can paint pictures? Yep. And wait until I tell you about the platypus. Suddenly the elephant becomes the normal one in the room.
1: The 100% Hunter Breakfast Show with the Bear on 2NM. If it was up to him, he'd let you stay in bed for another hour.
0: That is true, but the elephant call waits for no man. Wake up and greet World Elephant Day. Morris Collison's coming up next to talk about what's doing around the district. Here's the Divinals on 2NM.

0: Here he is now, Upper Hunter Shire Council Mayor Maurice Collison, to talk about what he's doing around the district. Morning, Maurice. How you doing?
1: Going very well, Andrew.
0: It's the way. Plenty of job opportunities with Upper Hunter Shire Council at the moment.
1: Yeah, there are several career positions ready to be filled, Andrew, at the Upper Hunter Shire, and these include communications assistant, medium plant operator in the water and sewer, stores and depot officer, and property facilities coordinator. So, Andrew, each role offers great perks, opportunities for salary progression, access to training, flexible working hours, very important these days.
0: Yeah.
1: So if you're looking for a job out there with Up Hunter Shire, jump on the Up Hunter Shire page and search council and search jobs. So very, very flexible, Andrew, and great to have you on board.
0: All right. Now, we've spoken about this a long time ago, the Goulburn River Solar Farm, their enhancement fund.
1: Yeah, Andrew, it's one of those things that's an advantage of having solar farms and turbines and things through your shire. You do get some support for funding. So this funding supports community programs, infrastructure and services that benefit the community. And this needs to be spent 30 kilometres of the solar farm in Merriwar. So Merriwar is in luck, and I think there's been a little bit of interest already. So registered not-for-profit groups, Crown Reserve Trusts encouraged to apply, generally range from 5,000 right up to 50, with larger projects considered. So again, those applications close on the 4th of September. Again, jump on the council website and search the Goulburn River. So great opportunity to put something back in the community out there around Merriwar.
0: I'm sure there's plenty of residents in Merriwar who could think of a good home for that money. So, you've got about a month to do it. Not quite, really.
1: That's it.
0: And the last one is the washing machine exchange program.
1: Yeah, Andrew, now this is not the Shire running this, but we're just there to try and put it out there. So low-income households, pensioners and veterans can exchange an old top-loading washing machine for a new energy-efficient front loader for $250, Andrew. So this $250 includes delivery and installation, a two-year warranty, and removing of your old washing machine. So the perks of this, apparently there's about $300 a year on water and electricity, as well as about 20,000 litres of saving in water. So you must be living in New South Wales and be over 18 to be eligible for that. So again, Andrew, it's a great opportunity to jump on and save, a bit like an old fridge. They use power and, time to change.
0: Absolutely. It's always a good time to update and, like you say, save yourself some money and some electricity as well. Maurice, as always, thank you so much for the update. You have a great week.
1: Thanks, Andrew. Catch you next week.
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9: All fine on the roads of the Upper Hunter for a Wednesday morning. 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
9: There is one on the Hunter Connect text from Eugene. Hi, Bear. Hi, Eugene. He says, what's an elephant keep in its trunk? 6 foot of snot. Thanks for that vision, mate. Much appreciated. 0455 33 1981. Susie Quattro and Chris Norman right now on 2NM. It's 23 after 8. I love it.

0: Wednesday morning, 9:81, 2 AM with the Bear, a local news update from Cairns on the way. New England MP Barnaby Joyce says climate policy is having a bigger impact on our economy than the plans to cut down on immigration possibly would. After that, life is about to get a little bit easier. Certainly in Muswellbrook, Joblink Food Bank is going to be here handing out plenty of free veggies tomorrow. We'll find out more about that from Carly Moses. Plus, we've got your third clue for Bear's Daily Challenge.
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3: 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Southside News Agency and TSG Tobacco Station is now open every day to 8 p.m. Reports say they've seen a local man purchasing newspapers and a local woman was seen buying stationery and office supplies at outstanding prices. Plus, there are also reports that Southside News Agency has beautiful greeting cards and a wide range of giftware and lighters. 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Parking at the rear.
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5: Morning, I'm Cameron Smith. Barnaby Joyce says plans to cut immigration in Australia won't hurt the bottom line, despite economists warning it could plummet Australia's economy into a black hole. The New England MP telling Nine climate policy has a bigger impact on our economy than immigration.
6: This crazy idea that we'll go to intermittent power and somehow keep heavy industry, every mechanism of heavy industry is just packing their bags and leaving Australia. Even Tomago, they don't even have a rescue package for it. So, you know, heavy industry is going, Tom. Our hole in our economy is by reason of economic policy and this sort of frolic that Australia has been on by reason of policies such as climate policy. It's got very little to do with immigration.
5: Police are appealing for help to find a missing teenage girl from the Hunter Valley. 15-year-old Aaliyah Roberts was last seen in Camberwell on Friday. She's believed to frequent Rutherford and Singleton. Anyone who sees her is urged to contact police or Crime Stoppers. Dog owners across the Upper Hunter are being warned about common parasites that can be passed on to humans, potentially putting their health at serious risk. New research shows around 1 in 3 dog owners are unaware parasites such as tapeworms can be passed on from dogs to humans. Veterinarian Dr. Lisa Alstrom says we need to think twice before we share beds and food with our pets or allow dogs to lick our faces.
7: Dogs are very much a part of the household, sharing the couch, cuddling with us. So, you know, 9 out of 10 people say this is behaviour they engage in with their dogs. More than half allow their dogs to lick their face and share their bed, share their meals sometimes. And 1 in 3 say they even share their pillow with their dog.
5: Turning to sport, Singleton's Jules Kirkpatrick returns to the second row for the Knights this weekend, having been a late shift to the reserves last week. Musselbrook's Brodie Parker continues on the wing for the Roosters. The Roosters take on the Broncos on Saturday evening, while the Knights take on the Raiders on Sunday at midday. That's your local news and sport. I'm Cameron Smith.
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8: Hi, I'm Phoebe Humphrey. Debates continue in Canberra over the government's Gambling Act reforms. Angus Taylor met with the PM last night for a second time in just days to talk about amendments to the legislation. But Education Minister Jason Clare says this is about protecting the future generation.
9: The legislation that's in the Parliament is all about trying to make sure that, you know, when kids are in the car on the way to school, they're not pummeled with gambling advertising, or when kids are watching the TV and watching sport, they don't see those ads either.
8: there on the ABC. Domestic violence charges against Bondi terror attack hero Ahmed Al-Ahmed are set to be dropped today. The 44-year-old was charged after an alleged incident in Sydney back in March, which involved his dad. He's pleaded not guilty and police are expected to withdraw the charges when the matter returns to court today. And Taylor Swift will be inducted into the Nashville Songwriters Hall of Fame. The 36-year-old singer, the youngest inductee, joining a number of big names already in it, including Dolly Parton, Bob Dylan and Johnny Cash.
0: 2NM, your sport now.
8: In sport, Geelong's Jake Colajasny will not be available for selection this week. The Cats say the defender's well-being remains the club's priority after he was revealed as the player at the centre of the club's secret concussion deal. Meantime, Carlton's Lila Keck has successfully had her one-match ban for a dangerous tackle overturned at the AFLW tribunal. And switching codes now, the Roosters have recalled James Tedesco for Thursday night's clash with the Panthers. He missed Friday night's win over the Bulldogs. That's the latest news in sport.
0: The 2NM Street Team is on the move across the Upper Hunter and we're bringing the goodies with us. 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And they're all yours for free. Yeah! As soon as you hear where we are, head straight to the van. But don't muck around, we'll be gone in 10 minutes. The 2NM Street Team is coming to your town. Thanks to Muswellbrook Workers Club, with members' cash draws every Thursday, Friday and Sunday. 2NM weather.
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10: Mostly fine conditions. There is a chance of a patchy shower or two in parts of the Upper Hunter as we head towards 20 degrees for Wednesday, the 12th of August at 25 minutes to 9. I'm showing 12 at Scone. 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
11: It's a good day, sweet like honey. 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
0: From Scone to Denman, Merry Ward to Aberdeen, and everywhere in between. 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
10: We've been talking Bears Daily Challenge today. We're looking for an Australian band formed in Melbourne in 1976. Their biggest hit came out in 1983. And got to number two on the Aussie charts, despite the fact that it was banned by a Sydney radio station. They would not play it. Clue number three, its lead singer and driving force was a man by the name of Ross Wilson. So if you think you know who we're talking about, jump on the phone right now, 6543 1981 to play Bears Daily Challenge. Get yourself a high five and an entry into our monthly draw. And on the other side of Journey, going to be catching up with Carly Moses from Food Bank. Well, Jobling Food Bank. They are coming to the Upper Hunter tomorrow. They're handing out free food. Yep. Find out more on the other side of Journey. Don't stop believing. This morning on 2NM.

0: The Fresh Produce Food Bank is going to be in Muswellbrook on Thursday morning. Carly Moses is joining us to tell us all about it. Carly, how are you doing?
1: I'm going really well. Thank you so much for having me this morning.
0: An absolute pleasure. We love to be able to push initiatives that help locals like this one. Now, for anybody that's never heard of it before, what is it?
1: So Food Bank actually hosts fresh produce pop-ups across our whole JobLink footprint. So on Thursday morning, there's actually going to be a truck with 6.5 tonnes of fresh produce delivered to Muswellbrook. This is open to the entire community. So if you wanted to come in and have a look, the gates do open at 8:30 a.m. Please bring a shopping bag, bring a box. Our staff will be manning each and every pallet. So if you need a hand to pick up any of the goods, we're more than happy to support you with that. If you need support to take it back to your vehicles, we're also more than happy to support you to do that as well.
0: Carly, that's a huge amount of food. Where does it all come from?
1: So it comes from all over Australia. So Food Bank, we've actually been partnering with Food Bank for many, many years now, and they actually get it from Australian farmers. So donations and purchases alike.
0: And it's open for anybody here in the Upper Hunter. It's not like it's means tested or anything like that. If somebody turns up with a shopping bag, as you said, they're welcome.
1: Absolutely. Open to every single person across the Upper Hunter. You don't need to produce anything. I know with some other events, you might need to produce a Medicare card or a Centrelink healthcare card. There is nothing like that is going to be asked. We're just simply putting on this event just to give back to community. We know that times are really tough at the moment with the cost of living, and this is something that we're extremely proud to be able to bring to our community.
0: It's a fantastic local initiative. I think that's it's absolutely brilliant. Now, for anybody that would like to find it, where do they go to?
1: Okay, so just up to our JobLink Plus office. There is entry via Hill Street. There is the car park just near Big W. We do envision that that car park is going to fill up quite swiftly.
0: Oh, yeah.
1: So there is parking all in around the venue, Hill Street. Like I said earlier, if you do need support in getting your groceries and fresh produce back to your car, we're more than happy to support that.
0: And how long is it going to be open for on Thursday?
1: Well, it starts at 8:30, like we talked about, and it's going to remain open until all that produce is gone.
0: Goodness me.
1: So, yeah, we don't envision that it's going to take long for it to go, but we will be there until the very last it's gone.
0: All right, we'll take the opportunity and make life a little bit easier and pop into the food bank on Thursday. Carly Moses, thank you so much for joining us, and thank you very much for doing this for our community here in the Upper Hunter.
1: You're more than welcome, and thank you so much for having me.
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9: 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Plus, there are also reports that Southside News Agency has beautiful greeting cards and a wide range of giftware and lighters. Share the good news from Southside News Agency and TSG Tobacco Station. 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
13: Still fine on the roads of the Upper Hunter for a Wednesday morning. 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
13: Good morning, 2NM. It's Bear.
15: Good morning, Bear. It's Mark today. How you going?
13: Excellent. Thank you, Mark. What about yourself today?
15: Very, very well, like always, Bear. Wanted a bit of a go at the question, please.
13: What's the band we're looking for this morning? You know the answer, don't you?
15: I sure do. Mondo Rock.

0: You know I never did. I was thinking about that. No, I never did. But they sang that one, Come Set the Boy.
1: Yeah.
2: Come Set the Boy. Let's go down to the sand.
1: Despite the fact that it got to number two on the charts, it was actually banned by 2SM, Rock of the 80s.
0: And that's where I won my first prize with that meatloaf pack I told you was 2SM.
1: Yep.
0: And also, there are a lot about your question today with bands in the 80s.
1: Yeah.
0: I really liked Whitney Houston, and I also really liked In Excess. I saw them live at Selena's after they renovated it at Coogee Beach, and I loved the one Don't Change.
1: Don't Change. Well, see, the thing is, we were looking for Aussie bands that were that had hits in the 1980s. So Whitney Houston doesn't count, but we do have this one. Don't change me. Don't change me. A little bit of punk rock from In Excess back in the day.
0: I bloody loved them live, and we were right up the front near the stage. No crowds, no waiting hours to get a ticket. But I was about 18, 19. I remember dancing to that. Don't Change. What a great song there.
1: Absolutely. Don't you change, Ma. You have a fantastic day. I'll send an entry to you.
0: That'd be great there, and thank you very much. Goodbye, Bear.
1: Good morning, 2NM. It's Bear.
3: Hey, how are you doing today?
1: Excellent, Mark. What about you for a Wednesday?
3: Very well, thank you.
1: Do you know the 80s band that we're looking for that came out of Melbourne?
3: Yeah, New Monday Rock, mate. In the chemistry.
1: Well done, you got yourself a high five and another entry, and we've also been talking about our favourite Aussie hits of the 1980s. You got anything that sticks in your memory, Mark?
3: Yeah, I've seen them a couple of times live, the Angels.
1: The Angels?
3: Yeah.
1: A fantastic band live, actually, and there's just so many songs to choose from. But, I think that might have been a cover. So we're going to go with this one, one of my favourites, Angels tracks. Take a long line, take a long line, take a long line. That would have been pretty awesome live, I reckon.
3: Unreal, yeah. Howie Maui up in Cold Harbour there, that was fun.
1: Yeah.
3: That was pretty mad.
1: Yeah, and of course there was the famous, what's down on the Central Coast, what was the famous festival? I'm going to say Narrandra, but that's not right. Narara, the Narara Music Festival.
3: Narara, yeah.
1: That's where they made their name, I think. Mark, I'll send an entry to you. You have a wonderful Wednesday.
3: All the best, man. Thank you. Bye.
1: There we go. High fives and entries for Mark and Ma. Bear's Daily Challenge will return tomorrow morning. It's all about Australian history on a Thursday in these parts. Got a Bear Fact coming up your way. It's a money-saving tip, and it's a particularly odd one. And, we'll do that in about 10 minutes' time. Right now, I'm very pleased to say, we're jumping in the time machine with Aaron. We're going all the way back to 1877. And if this thing hadn't happened on this particular day, I might not be with you today either.
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5: Hi, we're turning back the clock on August 12. Incredible day in history when Thomas Edison made the very first sound recording on his phonograph in 1877.
6: Mary had a little lamb, its feet were white as snow, and everywhere that Mary went, the lamb was sure to go.
5: The first Model T Ford rolled off the production line in 1908.
7: The Model Ts were simple, they were rugged, they were cheap, and as Henry Ford used to say, you can have any color you want as long as it's black.
5: It was on this day in 1961. The construction began on the Berlin Wall.
8: East German soldiers sealed off the line dividing the eastern sector of Berlin, and the notorious Berlin Wall began to take shape.
5: One of the longest running TV shows of all time premiered in Australia in 1968.
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0: 2NM. Everything from the interesting to the strange, as well as the truly bizarre.
1: We're being furnished with a money-saving tip for your bare fact today in a roundabout way. So you remember over the last several months we've been talking about people driving around late at night without their headlights on. Have you ever wondered how much money that they might be saving by driving without their headlights on? Well, it turns out not very much. Even with old school halogen bulbs, the maximum saving is about 14 cents an hour once you factor in all the costs. Mind you, the flashy 5-second burnout at the traffic lights that some mid-sized sedans do around the place, if they stopped doing that, they could save themselves $4 in tyre wear. So today's lesson in economics: skip one burnout and you've paid for a full day of headlights with change to spare. I told you it was a bizarre money-saving tip, but it's out there and you can do with it as you wish. Probably explain that to the next person that does a burnout in front of you at the lights. A local news update coming your way from Cam. Concession card holders across the Upper Hunter can now apply for a discounted washing machine under the state government's popular exchange program. On the other side of that, we are going to go motoring with David Brown. Today, he's combining wine and cars, hopefully not at the same time.
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9: Hey there, I'm Cameron Smith. A search is underway for a missing 15-year-old girl last seen near Camberwell. Alaya Roberts was last seen on Friday and is known to frequent Rutherford and Singleton. She's described as being of Caucasian appearance, about 165 centimetres tall, of slim build with long brown hair. Anyone with information is urged to contact police or Crime Stoppers. Dog owners across the Upper Hunter are being warned about health risks linked to common pet parasites. There is an average of 2 pets per household across the Upper Hunter, with 1 in 3 dog owners unaware parasites such as tapeworms can be passed on from dogs to humans. Veterinarian Dr. Lisa Alstrom says the risk of tapeworms is higher in regional areas and is urging pet owners to take precautions.
10: I really would urge local dog owners to realise that their dogs are at higher risk for tapeworms, and particularly hydatid tapeworms. And for them, it is really important to be worming every month.
9: Another 6,000 discounted washing machines are now available for New South Wales households through the state government's Washing Machine Exchange Program. Eligible pensioners, veterans and low-income households can trade their top loader for a new efficient front loader for just $250. The switch can save households up to $300 a year on bills. The last two rounds sold out within a week. Upper Hunter sporting clubs have the chance to apply for up to $3,000 to install defibrillators at their facilities. The state government says the funding also covers training for club members. Organisers say cardiac arrest can happen to anyone at any time, with the Upper Hunter mortality rate higher than the New South Wales average. Applications close on the 7th of October, or sooner if funding is exhausted. Turning to sport, Origin star Hudson Young is reportedly next on the hit list for the NRL's PNG Chiefs. The Greater Brainstone Jr. has been being tabled a multi-million dollar extension from the Raiders, but the Chiefs have added Young to their list of star recruits, following on from Brian To'o, Jerome Luai, Alex Johnston and Zach Lomax. The Raiders are said to be meeting with Young in an attempt to secure his signature before he's free to talk with other clubs on the 1st of November. That's your local news and sports. I'm Cameron Smith.
1: National News now.
0: Hi, I'm Phoebe Humphrey. The Treasurer says Aussies will have to wait longer before judging the housing market. It follows the Reserve Bank Governor admitting falling house prices are not a major concern while keeping interest rates on hold yesterday. Jim Chalmers agrees.
11: My view is you shouldn't judge the housing market by volatility over a period of a few months. In fact, if you take the last 10 years or so, we've actually seen prices go down at least 7 times.
0: There on the ABC, the Coalition will today unveil plans to lower net overseas migration to their lowest levels since the Howard era. Shadow Housing Minister Andrew Bragg wants to cut the number to 180,000 people a year, claiming this will ease pressure on the housing shortage. Close to 3,000 people remain missing in Colombia after a 7.4 magnitude earthquake. The death toll has risen to at least 224. And two Aussies have split a $40 million jackpot, a Tassie man and a mystery ticket holder in Harvey Bay, the winners of last night's Oz Lotto prize.
1: 2NM, your sport now.
0: In sport, Collingwood Scott Pendlebury has knocked back an offer to join the Bombers. The Dons approaching the AFL's games record holder about joining the club in both a playing and coaching role. Isaiah Iongi's season is over. The Parramatta fullback has been ruled out for 4 to 6 weeks with a knee injury. Teammate Josh Adokar says despite the setback, he's in good spirits.
12: Obviously very disappointed, but there's still a smile on his face and it's all part of the plan.
0: And the Aussie cricketers are going through their final preparations with the opening test against Bangladesh getting underway tomorrow morning in Darwin. That's the latest news and sport.
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0: 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The Hunter Valley's 981 2NM. 2NM weather.
1: Chance of a patchy shower in parts of the Upper Hunter for your Wednesdays. We head towards 20 degrees. Tomorrow, sunny and 20 with chance of a late shower. Sunshine and 20 on Friday. Rain returning on Saturday with 19 to start the weekend. That's your 981 2NM 4-day forecast and 2NM.com.au. 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
1: It's a Wednesday hump day. Great to have your company. There is a big event returning to the Upper Hunter this Saturday. Get ready to put the details in your calendar when we talk about that later this hour. We're also going to go motoring with David Brown, although he's combining wine and cars, which I'm not sure is a great combination. We'll do that in the next 15 minutes to get us there. No Mercy, Robert Palmer, and this is Manfred Mann this morning on the 100% Hunter Breakfast Show. Thanks for joining us.

late great George Harrison from 1987 here on 2NM. 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

0: Talking motoring with David Brown, and we would always discourage you from drinking and driving. However, today we will be mixing a little bit of wine with a little bit of road. Good morning, David. How are we doing?
1: Well, I quite like this subject, but as you say, to be pondered on at night at home with a in front of a log fire.
0: Absolutely. Tell us what's happened.
1: Zonti Footsteps. They're a vineyard out of South Australia. They've had and had out for a little while now, but I've only just seen it, a Shiraz Cabernet, and they call it the Super Trooper. And that's an obvious nod to Australia's legendary Toyota Troop Carrier, affectionately known as the Troopy. But they have a picture on the front, and it fascinated me as what might be the link and whether that's a good, solid marketing approach.
0: Well, I think you found a mystery. What is the link between wine and a troop carrier?
1: Well, maybe the great outdoors, you know, travelling to lovely locations to go to a vineyard, maybe the more obscure ones to them, because the Troopy is not what you would call an elegant tourer.
0: No.
1: It is a rough and tough. One of our more successful videos we put was on the 70 series Land Cruiser. It wasn't a Troopy, but it's based on that. We called it Legendary or Left Behind. And it is a classic old style. It's a bit like getting one of those fancy watches that aren't electronic but still have, you know, timepieces of little cogs in them. And you think, well, they're all very trendy, but of course they're not necessarily the best technology.
0: I could certainly see the connection between, you know, jumping in your Troopy and driving up to the Barrington Tops perhaps for a picnic and maybe a glass of wine or two, not so much for the driver perhaps. But again, as you say, the Toyota Troop Carrier is not necessarily the one we would associate with that. Maybe your Jaguar. We were recently talking about Rolls-Royces, David. Maybe that's a little bit more up their alley.
1: Well, yes, but perhaps not particularly to my approach or to taste. Now, they use labels. They've got the chocolate factory, the blackberry patch, and the love symbol. Ah, the love symbol is like a beetle.
0: Right.
1: Now, I think I can understand that a little bit better than I can the Troopy.
0: Yes.
1: But then again, I spoke to the guy who was the owner and runner of the place, and he's not into pretentious wine. You know, he wants it that you can maybe enjoy it most around a campfire out in the great outdoors. That it shouldn't be something, you know, to be, you've got to dress in a tuxedo and sniff and make great pontifications about whether it's good or not.
0: Speaking of which, I was going to say perhaps there's an opportunity for martini makers perhaps to be able to put a picture of a DB5 so that when you get to your destination, you won't be shaken nor stirred.
1: They could cross relate to it. I love the idea. And the guy that runs it and that, I reckon it's just a bit laid back. They've had their ups and downs. For a while there, they were the best selling value for money wine in the UK, I believe.
0: Right.
1: You know, in a certain category and, you know, whatever that means. But the point being is that then prices just went up a bit. And of course, it's subject to being affected by 1 or 2 cents here, there, and everywhere, if you know. And so they haven't done as well in that sense. But they're out there, and they're not trying to sell themselves as what some may see as a pretentious wine connoisseur. But equally, they produce what is considered, I believe, to be a pretty good wine.
0: Well, good luck to them. It's certainly got our attention, and I think when it comes to selling or marketing anything in these days, you take whatever small advantage you've got, don't you?
1: Yeah, I wonder what sort of cars or what sort of wine you would have for various cars. Jaguar's probably right.
0: Yes.
1: It would have, you know, a smooth flowing, you know, with an ambience. All the words. Apparently there's a description we can do of this particular wine, which is full of that sort of jargon. You know that you can get a wine generation jargon as you can for art.
0: Yes.
1: You press a button and get 3 words, which are pulled out of the air, but which sound like you know what you're talking about.
0: I think it's fairly obvious in the way this direction is going, in that in the future, perhaps if you're buying yourself a ute, you get a case of VB. Maybe if you're buying yourself an old Nissan Cedric, you get a couple of bottles of Pimm's to be able to enjoy. And recently we were talking about the Combi, and I don't know if it's so much drink, maybe something that else that you would imbibe that would go along with your Combi.
1: It may blur your vision. A mate of mine said, I was in Alice Springs a few years ago. I didn't see any of the luxury type four-wheel drives there, the ones that you might see in the eastern suburbs of Sydney. Sure. I suspect the luxury owners have a wine cellar and don't go past the Southern Highlands or the Hunter Valley. Over the years, I've noticed that the closer you get to Darwin, the crappier the vehicles get, and the Cape York pig shooters had the worst vehicles I've ever seen. I don't think they would be drinking red wine, but I could be wrong.
0: I think you're probably on the money. David, as always, a fun chat. We'll catch up and talk some more motoring next week.
1: Thanks, mate.
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3: Hi, I'm Phoebe Humphrey from Your News Now, and these are your news headlines. The Treasurer says Aussies will have to wait longer before judging the housing market, as the Reserve Bank Governor admits falling house prices are not a major concern. The Coalition has written to federal police calling for a probe into the sharing of a diplomatic note over Mallingate, and Geelong's Jake Colajanny won't be playing football at any level this weekend as the club's concussion waiver scandal drags on. Get your news when you want it. 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

0: their massive Brothers in Arms album of 1985, Dire Straits and The Walk of Life here on 2NM. This Saturday, we'll see the return of one of our great and iconic annual events here in the Upper Hunter, the Sandy Hollow Charity Motorfest. I caught up with Mick Turner just recently to talk about the event and why it's held.
1: Mate, it's all about bringing people to our community and raising money for our community.
0: What sort of stuff will we see on the day?
1: So we'll see, obviously, the famous lawnmower demonstration. We'll also see show cars. We have free face painting for kids, free jumping cars for kids, free mechanical bull for kids, also plenty of market stalls. Just a good atmosphere for the day.
0: It's all happening at the Sandy Hollow Tourist Hotel this Saturday. Don't miss it, the Sandy Hollow Charity Motorfest. They've got themselves a Facebook page. You can Google it up. You'll find out the details. Get out there and support another great cause. Stick around for Neil Diamond and Bon Jovi right after the break here on 2NM.
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0: Thank you so much for your company. I might see you again this evening at the Royal Hotel Muswellbrook for Trivia Night as I get together once again with the Tap Dancing Seagulls. Stick around for Uncle Al after the news. Pete's here at midday. Jonesy and Amanda driving you home this afternoon at 4 o'clock. Have a great hump day, and remember, if you can't be good, be good at it.
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5: Hi, I'm Phoebe Humphrey. The Coalition will today unveil a plan to cut net overseas migration to below 180,000 people a year, which would be the lowest level since the global financial crisis. Shadow Housing Minister Andrew Bragg says lower migration is needed to ease pressure on the housing market. Jim Chalmers says inflation still remains too high following the Reserve Bank's decision to keep interest rates on hold. The central bank left the cash rate at 4.35%. The Treasurer telling the ABC a lot of Aussies are feeling the pressure.
6: A lot of Australians, I think, would have breathed a sigh of relief. We have seen inflation come in substantially lower than what was forecast, but it's still too high for the time being.
5: Commonwealth Bank has posted a $10.9 billion annual profit, the country's second largest company, reporting its net profit rose 8%, while its cash profit jumped 7% to $10.98 billion. A 12th person has been charged over the alleged kidnapping and murder of a Sydney granddad. Police say Chris Bagsara was snatched in a case of mistaken identity earlier this year. A 51-year-old woman will face court today. Aussie taxpayers are forking out hundreds of millions on rent for public service offices, despite most of them sitting empty. 36% of Home Affairs public servants work at least 3 days a week from home. That goes up to 61% for those in the health department. And a new report has revealed Aussie drivers are paying thousands to offload their demerit points. An increasing number are allegedly paying other motorists to take responsibility.
0: 2NM, your sport now.
5: In sport, there are calls for Craig Drummond, who was Geelong's president when the secret concussion waiver was signed, to step down as chairman of the AFL Commission. If that does happen, Eddie Maguire has told Nine he'd consider joining.
7: I love football. If I was offered, if they thought that I had some skills to provide and help football.